0: Bay FM National News, brought to you by Manly Harbour Village, where Brisbane meets the Bay.
1: Hello, I'm Kim Cartwright. Authorities in South Australia have confirmed a case of bird flu in a dolphin. It's the first case of H5 bird flu in a dolphin in Australia. Chief Veterinary Officer Dr. Sky Froyne says there are lots of questions.
2: We don't know for sure how it's come across and gotten infected with bird flu, but we would expect that it's probably eaten a bird or interacted closely with a wild bird. So dolphins don't typically eat birds, they would typically eat fish, but they sometimes do, but also they might just be playing around and interacting in that way.
1: A boat capsize has led to a dramatic rescue on the east coast. Georgia Condect with more.
3: A catamaran flipped off the northern New South Wales coast at Fingal Head on Thursday afternoon, throwing three people into the water. The trio managed to trigger an emergency beacon to alert authorities. Then crews arrived to find them clinging to an overturned hull. A rescue helicopter was deployed and winched them to safety. A man in his 70s is believed to have suffered a serious head injury and was rushed to the Gold Coast University Hospital. Two other men aged in their 30s and 60s were treated for hypothermia. Georgia Condek reporting.
1: All eyes will be on Western Australia's secret harbour, located between Perth and Mandurah, as thousands flock to cast their votes in a by-election today. Jamie Smith reports.
4: 16 candidates are in line to replace retired Labor Minister Paul Papalia, but Labor's Georgia Tree, Liberal Ryan Robertson and One Nation's Luke Hurdigan are the ones to watch. Labor has held a constant grip on the region, but the surge of One Nation in polling this year could lead to an upset. More than 16,000 people have already voted early, leaving around 20,000 needing to complete their ballot papers. Jamie Smith, Perth.
1: Overseas, the death toll continues to rise in Nepal. 39 Australians are still missing. Nelson Scott reporting from Kathmandu.
5: Search and rescue efforts continue for about 1,500 people missing after a fast-moving torrent of muddy water tore through the border between Nepal and Tibet.
6: I've lost everything I have, Rajendra says.
5: Police here have confirmed 475 people are dead from the Nepali side, while Chinese authorities have so far recovered three bodies from the Tibetan side. Foreign Minister Penny Wong says her department is still tracking down Australians caught up in the disaster.
7: We are still working to gain the specific information on each of the 39 Australians who are missing.
5: The Australian government has committed $5 million in humanitarian aid. Nelson Scott, Kathmandu.
1: Briefly, Australian and US authorities have charged two WA men over an alleged cyber attack which has affected over 1,000 global companies. A University of Queensland study has found tomatoes grown in compost-enriched soil taste and look better. As part of the trial, a panel of volunteer taste testers compared tomatoes grown in normal soil to tomatoes grown in organic waste compost. Dr. Nicole Robinson says the findings show commercial potential.
8: That was sort of a double benefit in being able to have soil health improvements, keep unavoidable food waste out of landfill, but then being able to convert that to a valuable product for producers. Producers that could enhance their food quality if this was something that was scaled up into production systems.
1: This is Air National News.
0: 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They have you covered on road and off road.
1: A big win for the Panthers in the NRL late game against the Bulldogs, Alan Baskin reports.
9: They've led all the way to take the match 24-10 at Parramatta. Penrith next takes on the Tigers on Sunday week, and forward Liam Martin has told Nine he's looking forward to some rest.
10: This time of year, everyone's sort of a bit battered and bruised, so that extra little bit of rest, will do us wonders. And then going into that week, prepare really well. You know, they played really well last week, so we can't take them lightly. And, I'm sure they'll be up for it.
9: Earlier, Manly down the Dragons, 44-10. Today, it's the Titans against the Rabbitohs. The Roosters take on the Dolphins and the Cowboys play West Tigers. Alan Baskin, Air Sport.
1: In AFL, there's been heartbreak for the Magpies with their season over after a hard-fought battle with the Western Bulldogs in the first wildcard match. With the lead seesawing in the final few minutes, the Bulldogs hung on to win by 3 points, 14-12-96 to 14-9-93. After Collingwood veteran Tim Membry missed a set shot for goal after the final siren. The Bulldogs' Ed Richards telling Fox Footy there wasn't a lot of defensive play in the final quarter.
11: It really was. Get it inside 15, you'll probably score. So That was our plan, just keep going when they went up.
1: And Australia's picked up two medals on the second day of finals at the World Rowing Championships in Amsterdam. The men's pair securing silver, while the mixed para double winning bronze. Australian Independent Radio News.
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19: We're getting up to a possible 22 degrees today, and currently in Kapalabar, it's sitting on 21. Slight chance of a shower today and some light southeasterly winds. Tomorrow, we're getting up to a possible max of 22 degrees and partly cloudy. And now, you're up to date with your news, sport and local weather on Bay FM 100.3. Now, this is, of course, g'day, it's Saturday with myself, Tony, and the wonderful Jacko is in the van. G'day, mate.
20: G'day, mate. Bit of cloud about.
19: Yeah, a bit of cloud, but that's okay.
20: I just checked the radar, so there's no rain.
19: Oh, good. Good. So excellent.
20: Come on down.
19: Come on down. New car. Yes, absolutely. I tell you what, the free coffee here is fantastic.
20: I don't drink coffee much anymore, but I just have one. I think I'm going to go and ask for another one.
19: Oh, Mowbray Coffee. Delicious.
20: Absolutely amazing it was.
19: Yeah. Love shouting out local small businesses. We love it. Now, mate, you had some Dolly Parton facts.
20: Yeah.
19: Which I'm here for a Dolly Parton fact, always.
20: So Dolly Parton actually entered a Dolly Parton lookalike competition.
19: Right. Yes, I do know about this. Yes, tell me more.
20: And she didn't win. Here's the photo. A drag queen over there actually took it out. And, mm-hmm. Yeah.
19: I believe that. And I love the expression, work out who you want to be and then do it with purpose. That is a great expression.
20: I think it was so hard to understand that they like, the real thing was in part of the competition and didn't win.
19: No, but that's okay. That does happen.
20: And to me, looking at the photo, the drag queen looked so false anyway, so I didn't.
19: Well, look, and depending on who judged the competition, really.
20: Yeah, yeah.
19: But look, I wanted to start off this hour because sometimes this week I wanted to go outside and scream, what's going on? So let's start off this hour with four non-blondes who...
20: That's enough air jokes, all right?
19: Yeah, okay, right. Well, Dolly Parton was never offended by dumb blonde jokes because she goes, I know I'm not dumb and I know I'm not blonde.
20: And she paid for it all.
19: Absolutely. So this is four non-blondes to kick us off this hour. Get ready to walk outside and scream what's going on. It's therapy. You're listening to Bay FM 100.3. The heart and soul of the Bay.

0: 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Yet another song involving driving, cars, highways, you name it. We're playing these songs today. Now, we are, of course, down at the wonderful Omoda Jaiku at Capalaba, their big launch event. It is at number 150 Redland Bay Road. Come on down. It is until 4 p.m. And we've got the delightful Kyla in the van today. Hello.
1: Hi, how we doing?
0: Oh, doing fantastic. Now, you run all of the, you are the social media goddess.
1: So I've heard.
0: Okay, great. Excellent. We've heard the same thing. That's the important bit. I've got a few questions. One, let's tell everyone the socials where they can actually find out more information about a Jaiku vehicle. What are the socials? What's the handle?
1: So Instagram, Facebook, we are just Omoda Jaiku Capalaba. Super easy to remember.
0: Excellent. Wonderful. And if someone wanted to trade in a vehicle... Mm-hmm. Trade-ins are available as well.
1: Absolutely, of course. Yeah, so if you're having a vehicle that you're wanting to upgrade, get rid of, you know, get something a little bit nicer, it's, you know, mm-hmm. your car's starting to run down to the ground, we're more than happy to have a chat with you about some values on your car. We'll take some photos, get it all sent off, and we'll get you a price on your car.
0: Okay.
1: Very simple, very easy.
0: Right. And I'm going to ask you such a... this is how little I know about cars. What's your favourite?
1: Oh, definitely the J7 plug-in hybrid. Okay. Definitely my favourite for sure.
0: Let me look that one up. Okay, the J7, the medium SUV.
1: Mm-hmm, mm-hmm.
0: Okay, technology and comfort.
1: Yes, yes.
0: Is that the one where you open the door and the car, the seat slides back?
1: Yeah. It gives you plenty of room to get in and out of the car for sure.
0: The technology is just, yeah, we're looking at one now. The technology in these vehicles is next level.
1: It's insane.
0: It really is. And of course, the J7s starting from $34,990.
1: Yeah.
0: Oh, I feel like Price is Right. Higher or lower? Yes.
1: Let's go.
0: I really did not know, because it is a newer brand.
1: Absolutely.
0: And I'm finding out so much about it today. And the main thing is, they come in great colors as well.
1: Yeah. Are you getting a Jaiku today or what?
0: Well, yes. I really like the Alpine Green car.
1: Ooh.
0: Yes. Mm. And mm-hmm. I particularly like the names of the colours as well.
1: They're very creative. Very creative.
0: Well, look. Have a look on the socials or come on down, because we're here. There's free coffee. There's London Spuds are coming at midday.
1: Looking forward for that.
0: Oh, yeah.
1: Mm-mm.
0: Yeah. Who doesn't like some carbohydrates with cheese?
1: Right? The best.
0: Put a savoury mince on that and we are good to
1: go. Done. Let's go.
0: Oh, okay. Right. We're having lunch together. Excellent. There's just so much going on. How long have you been here for?
1: So I'm actually a sales trainee. I've been here for 3 months.
0: Okay.
1: So I'm very, very new and fresh to the industry and loving every minute of it.
0: So many people, like when I went and bought my car after the floods, it was just, I couldn't believe how much people loved selling cars.
1: Oh, it's great. You're getting people, like, it could be their first car, they're upgrading their car for something bigger, their family's growing, or it could be their last car. You never know. It's just such, like, an amazing and exciting time for everybody. And I just love seeing the smiles on everyone's face when they come and pick up their car.
0: You have the right attitude for social media and for selling automobiles, my dear. Oh, my word. Well, look, I'm going to let you get back to the free coffee.
1: Perfect.
0: Excellent. And look, sometimes driving songs aren't just about driving. Sometimes it's about driving home. This is Crowded House, Better Be Home Soon on Bay FM 100.3. That's my segue and I'm sticking to it.

0: Bay FM 100.3. This is G'day It's Saturday. And that was Ray giving you some joy in the morning. Absolutely. And Ray is going to be headlining the Spilt Milk Festival. And if you want more information where it's going to, just go to spiltmilk.com.au. Lewis Capaldi and Ray are the two headliners for that touring show. Oh, I love me some Ray, Adam.
1: Do you really?
0: I really do. And I love the fact that she was banned from releasing music because she was contracted with a record label as a songwriter. And so they wouldn't actually let her release her own stuff until she got out of the contract. Oh, and she is burning the house down now.
1: That is...
0: And her dad was a very famous songwriter before they really sort of gave a lot of copyrights out. So her dad wrote a song. I don't know what song it was. Ray's never actually told anyone what song it was, but that song was stolen by a very popular band. And she said, as much money as I have now, I do not have the money to fight this band in court. So I don't know what song it is, but yes, I like that Ray is standing up for songwriters and actual musicians going, no. If you want us to travel to the studio and write you a song, guess what? You're paying for that cab. I love that. I love it.
1: That's it?
0: Yeah.
1: They got to stand up for themselves.
0: Oh, and Ray is doing it. And I feel like, no, I've been in the system. I know what the system is. Let's light that match and burn that bridge. And she's just releasing such brilliant music. No one can really fight that. You know, like, if you release music that's so good, then just keep doing it.
1: That's it.
0: Yeah.
1: That's now, what it's all about.
0: That's what it's all about, absolutely. And speaking of terrible perms, coming up next, we've got Brian May.
1: I thought you were going to make it a Jacko joke then.
0: No, that's funny. And if you want to know what the Jacko joke about him and a perm, you've got to come down here. Absolutely. But yes, terrible perms on the way. Brian May and Shannon Knoll. I know he doesn't have a perm, but still. You're on Bay FM 100.3.
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0: Steve, could you move the Chimera? I need to get the Tirana out so I can get to the Commodore.
1: I'll have to get the keys to the Cortina, but I'm going to move that Chimera.
0: Yeah, watch the boat, mate.
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0: Shannon Knoll, that's what he's talking about, getting in the car and going for a drive, listening to Bay FM, obviously. And before that, Alison McCallum with Superman and Baby Animals were in the mix as well. Now, while I'm talking about Alison McCallum and Superman, that is my segue to remind everyone that we are 20 days out from Oz Comic Con hitting Brisbane on the 19th and 20th of September. Yes, nerds, this is our section. Yay! So, if you love anime, cartoons, comics, you name it, if you love an animated series, there are going to be a bunch of voiceover artists as special guests at Oz Comic Con. And the extra special guest that some of us may know from the TV show Arrow or The Flash will be Emily Bett Ricards, who was basically cast in two episodes. Everyone loved her from the show, and she became a series regular for the next 8 years. That is a success story unlike any other, and I am going to get along to this event to ask her about that, and I cannot wait. I'm happy to buy a ticket. I don't need a free one. I'm going to be there. Don't worry. So, coming up very shortly is our six-pack. Is there a theme? Yes, there is. Do you probably already know the theme? Yes, you probably do. But am I going to do it anyway? Yes, I definitely am. You're on Bay FM 100.3. Still great music to come as we broadcast live from Redland Bay Road at the wonderful Emota Jaiku. The launch event. Yes, love a launch event.
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Bay FM 100.3, Buckman Turner Overdrive, roll on down the highway. Is that a slight indication of what our theme might be for the six-pack today? Yes, absolutely. So, to prepare you to basically grab the stick shift and throw it into overdrive, we are going to pump up the volume something chronic right now with six bangers in a row with Rascal Flatts, Jelly Roll, Lizzie Hale, Susie Quattro, Nickelback, Jeff Scott Soto, who I believe was the lead singer of Journey for a very tiny window of time. But we are going to kick this off today with one of, if not the greatest Australian rock bands. That's right. We are going to hell on a highway on Bay FM 100.3 as we broadcast live from a Motor Jakku Capella Bar launch. Oh, turn it up and rock this out.

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0: And that's how you wrap up a six-pack on Bay FM 100.3. That was Rascal Flatts and Lizzie Hale with a newer version of Life is a Highway. And I love it when another announcer comes up and goes, what is this? I need this. I love it.
1: Oh, you can have it for a small price.
0: Yes, yeah, so for a small fee of that car over there. Okay. We also heard Jelly Roll, Dead End Road, Susie Quattro, Devil Gate Drive, Nickelback with Animals, a song about doing things in cars. And Jeff Scott Soto was rocking down the highway right after AC/DC kicked us off. But Jeff Scott Soto was the lead singer of Journey from 2006 to 2007, a notoriously prolific era for Journey.
1: Yeah, right.
0: I don't think they released anything in that period of time.
1: No.
0: But still, like a long list of bands that this guy's been in. And I went, oh, okay, yeah, I'm going to play your cover. Absolutely. I love that. Love finding songs like that. Now, Jacko.
1: Hi.
0: How's the dealership going today?
1: Yeah, I think they're getting into it. They're sold a few cars. I'm going to get a J5, I think.
0: A J5.
1: To stick with the petrol.
0: Okay. Because that's been notoriously really non-problematic in the past year.
1: Yeah. I just don't know how I'd go personally having a car that could only go a short amount of kilometres, that's all.
0: Well, that's why they've got hybrids.
1: Because of the charge, but...
0: Yeah.
1: Yeah.
0: Yeah. Oh, and I think a lot of people have that thought when they're looking at new cars or electric cars or hybrid cars.
1: Either that, or if we can put a tow bar on one and we can hook up a trailer with a generator and...
0: Away she goes, mate.
1: Away she goes.
0: Yeah, what's the generator run on? Fuel.
1: seen it before though. They're quite funny, the old lads.
0: Oh yeah, definitely. Now, still on the way, we have Roy Orbison, Rogue Traders, and Mark Seymour and the Undertow. Because why? Ted Seymour loved that song.
1: Yeah.
0: Night Driving. Absolutely. So that is going to be up next on Bay FM 100.3. But first of all, I want to let you know what shows are on the way this afternoon.
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one desperate announcer just stuck his microphone out the studio window and said, "Ladies and gentlemen, we bring you the sounds of..." 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

0: Bay FM 100.3. That is Rubber Bullets 10cc. And Roy Orbison, I Drove All Night, which almost wraps up our driving theme tunes for today. Jacko, we are having a blast down here, and it is still going until 4 p.m, I believe.
1: Yeah, and I just found out I can get a tow bar and for the J5 over there.
0: He's been talking about these tow bars. I love it. I love it. Now, Nathan, how many have we sold today?
2: We have done three this morning.
0: Okay.
2: So three very happy customers.
0: Wonderful. And wonderful. As long as there's happy customers, that's the main thing.
2: That's what we're here for.
0: That is why we are here. 100%. Thank you so much for having us here today.
2: Thank you so much for coming down.
0: Oh, more than happy to do so. I love the free coffee. It's all been very, very good. And then London Spuds are turning up very shortly.
2: London Spuds are about to rock up. So come on down and grab a spud.
0: Yes.
2: They are complimentary as well. So come in, have some lunch. And the Bay FM crew are more than welcome to stick around for lunch.
0: Excellent, excellent. And Mowbray Coffee are going to be here until 2 p.m.
2: 2 o'clock, correct.
0: Excellent. Come down and get a free cuppa.
2: Yeah.
0: It's always a good idea.
2: Oh.
0: Well, all the best for new dealership.
2: Thank
0: Love new
2: much.
0: Businesses opening up in the area, so all the best.
2: Thank you, and thank you for supporting, the local Omoda Jaku dealership.
0: Yay!
2: We love local.
0: Yes, we do. Live and local, in fact. And now, Jacko, where are we with the OB van coming up next week?
1: Well, we're going to change the name to the Leyland Brothers FM. Because we're everywhere.
0: We are everywhere, yes.
1: Hey, next week you can catch us Thursday at the hospital doing a fundraiser for the Give Big for the Redlands.
0: Oh, yes, fantastic. I'll be there, 9 till 12.
1: Yeah, and then off to Redland Bay Golf Club again on the Friday for Cancer Council.
0: Oh, yes, a great cause.
1: And then we're off again to Cleveland to the Queensland, the old schoolhouse gallery there.
0: Oh, that's
1: the market.
0: You and me next weekend.
1: And as soon as they sent me a message saying, can we do that? And I went, ah, scones.
0: You love your scones.
1: They make the best scones.
0: The ongoing debate about what do you put first, is it cream or jam?
1: It's jam, mate.
2: It's jam.
0: It's jam.
1: Yeah, absolutely.
0: Nathan's in the jam. Okay, jam. Right. That's good to know. Good to know. Okay, well, thank you so much, everyone, for tuning in. You've got a billion different ways to spend your Saturday morning, and thank you for tuning in to Bay FM. We've got Tricia Yearwood to take us into Mandy's Country Harvest and her special Dolly Parton celebration, but also one more driving song. 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
1: Hello, I'm Kim Cartwright. Foreign Affairs believes 38 Australians are now missing from the flood disaster in Nepal, down from 39. A young woman who had been hiking on a Himalayan trek has made brief contact with her family. DFAT is hoping 26-year-old Cara Severino makes contact with them so she can receive consular assistance. Foreign Minister Penny Wong has spoken to her counterpart in Nepal, offering the country extra assistance. Over 500 people have been killed, with more than 1,500 missing. Rebecca Bundon is in Kathmandu and says families have been gathering at hospitals in the area to search for missing relatives.
2: People coming in looking for their relatives, saying that these family members are missing, and they were registering their names. We saw them writing down names of children, young children even, people of all ages who are missing, and it was just staggering, really, the sheer number of people that are just still searching for their loved ones. And it really reminds us of the scale of this disaster.
1: Meantime, a 44-year-old woman from the Brisbane suburb of Springfield Lakes is among those missing. Her loved ones remain hopeful of a miracle as search efforts continue. A candlelight vigil will be held tomorrow at King George Square in Brisbane CBD to bring the community together in support of those affected by the tragedy. South Australian Premier Peter Malinauskas has doubled down on his comments about Australia's migration intake. He argues it's simplistic to suggest we can just turn off the tap, claiming we still need migrants to do various jobs. The federal government is due to announce a revised immigration policy, which will see cuts made in some visa classes. Mr. Malinauskas has told the Bush summit we need to have a sensible debate about the issue.
3: What good have we actually achieved here? Meanwhile, fruit's falling on the ground because we don't have pickers. We're missing out on opportunities in the hospitality sector in regions because they're frankly more exciting places to visit than most of our cities because we don't have people working for us. I mean, it's madness.
1: AFL team the Geelong Cats have been slapped with a massive fine over the concussion scandal. Alex Riddell reports.
4: Geelong has been fined $140,000 by the AFL for failing to lodge the concussion waiver to Jake Colajanny's contract that would have reduced their exposure to legal risk if he suffered another concussion. The fine includes $40,000 from a previous suspended sanction. The AFL decided to add the suspended fine to the $100,000 sanction, despite the Cats arguing it shouldn't be added. Colajanny has not played at any level since the waiver became public, but has this week trained with the club's VFL side.
1: The Weather Bureau's latest outlook predicts Australia will experience a warmer and drier than usual spring. Rainfall will be below average for the country's east, but slightly higher in the west. Meteorologist David Crock says most of the country will feel warmer than average during the day and overnight.
5: This follows a winter where temperatures were above average across almost all of Australia. The warmer forecast increases the risk of early season heat, particularly across southern Australia. El Nino is likely to strengthen and persist through spring and summer.
1: Australia Post CEO Paul Graham warns that weekly letter deliveries and stamp prices up to $4 appear inevitable following a $108 million operational loss. 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
1: The Western Bulldogs have won through to the next round of the AFL Finals in the most dramatic fashion, defeating Collingwood by 3 points at the G. Here's Alan Baskin.
6: Collingwood veteran Tim Membry had a chance to put the Magpies in front as the final handful of seconds ticked down, but he failed to convert the set shot to see the Dogs run away with a 96-93 win. The Bulldogs' Ed Richards has told Fox Sports he couldn't watch as Membry took that set shot.
7: I thought we played so well that it didn't deserve to be, you know, done on the last kick, especially not their way. So I didn't watch. Thankfully, it didn't go in. They really stuck it up us in that last quarter. We were able to hold on. So, yeah, unbelievable.
6: Today, it's 7th-placed Melbourne against 10th-placed Carlton to decide who moves forward. Alan Baskin, AIR Sport.
1: In NRL, North Queensland winger Murray Taulagi has played his final game for the Cowboys after sustaining a concussion during a contact drill at training this week. He was already set to leave the NRL at season's end after signing a multi-year deal with a French rugby union club. Cowboys coach Todd Payton says the squad is gutted to see his time at the club end like this.
8: But he's able to, I guess, process that in 48 hours, and he's been bubbly since. But the rest of the group felt it, and yeah, it's like I said, it's just a tough way for him to finish with the club.
1: Victories last night to Penrith and Manly. 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
10: Taking a quick look at the latest forecast across Brisbane's Bayside and surrounds, sunny conditions on the way with a top of 22 and humidity around 65%. Skies stay clear and bright through the afternoon, with light winds near 6 kilometres an hour. Into the evening, the sun sets at 5:32, leading into a clear and calm night, dropping to 13. Tomorrow stays sunny again with a warm top of 24 and another cool start near 13. Right now in Manly, it's 22. That's the latest weather update, thanks to Totally Workwear, locally owned and operated. 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
12: Good afternoon, everybody, and welcome to a very, very special edition of Country Harvest. Today, we are going to be celebrating the absolute legend, the one, the only, the queen of country music, Dolly Parton. And I am completely honoured to be able to put together some fantastic music celebrating Dolly over the next 3 hours. So expect plenty of Dolly on her own, some great artists singing and covering her amazing songs, and maybe some mentions and more mentions of rhinestones than you'd normally hear on a Saturday afternoon. So grab a coffee or your favourite rhinestone glue and rhinestones, turn it up, and let's celebrate Dolly. On today's show, we're going, like I said, we're going to be hearing some iconic Dolly songs. We're going to be hearing artists that have covered her. And I tell you what, in doing research for this show today, I cannot believe some of the people that she has teamed up with over the years. And I'm so excited to bring it all to you. So without any further ado, we're going to kick it off with an absolute iconic classic.

It's certainly a choice. I don't like to be like everybody else. I've often made the statement that I would never stoop so low as to be fashionable. That's the easiest thing in the world to do. So I just decided that I would do something that would at least get the attention. Once they got past the shock of the ridiculous way I looked and all that, then they would see there was a parts of me to be appreciated. I'm very real where it counts, and that's inside, and as far as my outlook on life and the way I care about people and the way I care about myself and the things that I care about. But I just chose to do this. And- Bay Area.

That was Two Doors Down. We also heard Jolene and Here You Come Again. Now, Dolly wasn't just known for her amazing musical talents and songwriting. She's also left an absolute lasting legacy in the literacy world. Did you know that in 1995, she started the Imagination Library in her home county in Tennessee? And the program sends free age-appropriate books to children from birth until five. So once a month, this child gets sent a book. And it's the aim of that is to help children develop a lifelong love of reading. What inspired her to start it was that her father was unable to read and write. And Dolly wanted to give children the opportunities that he never had and believed that putting books in children's hands could help change their futures. So if you are interested, because it is available in Australia, you can just head to the Imagination Library. You then sign up and you'll receive one free book every month. Over the years, she has now donated or distributed millions and millions of books worldwide, making it one of Dolly's most significant and lasting contributions outside of music. Watch it come.

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grew up in a family of 12 kids up there in a little old shack, and we had a lot of hard times, but we had a lot of good times too. And my daddy was a farmer, and he worked real hard to raise us, and mama, she did all she could to help him. And she used to do all the clothes that we used to wear. People used to send her a lot of scraps, because she used to also make a lot of quilts and things like that. And this one particular time in my life, I needed a little coat to wear to school, and mama didn't have enough fabric out of the same color to make me a coat. But she made me one out of a bunch of scraps. I figured she figured I'd look better in a coat than a quilt, so she made it into a little coat. And of course, I couldn't wait to get to school the next day to show the kids my new coat and to show them how much I looked like Joseph from the story in the Bible that Mama had told me. But when I got there, the kids kind of laughed at me, and they didn't think I looked just a whole lot like Joseph. And I ran home telling Mama all about it, and I was crying. And she said, "Honey, don't feel sorry for yourself. Feel sorry for them." For those of you

That was Backwards Barbie by, of course, Dolly Parton. We also heard Better Get to Livin' and the beautiful Coat of Many Colours. Now, when Dolly's not writing songs, recording music, or sending out books, she's also coming up with amazing ideas. In 1986, Dolly partnered with the Hirshen family to transform an existing park, the Silver Dollar City, into Dollywood. The idea was very personal, as she wanted to create something that would bring jobs and opportunities back to the Smoky Mountain community that raised her. Now, this Dollywood has had a huge impact on the wider county where she grew up in, and it's one of America's major tourism destinations. It estimates that it's been reported that it will bring the economic impact to her area is $1.8 billion annually, with the wider Dollywood operation supporting around 23,000 jobs through direct and tourism-related economic activity. Dollywood itself is also one of the area's largest employers. So, in other words, Dollywood has become a major catalyst for the area's tourism economy, attracting millions of visitors who spend money throughout the region. Absolutely amazing. Dolly has also used her success to invest directly in her home community through the Dollywood Foundation, which is created to improve educational outcomes for children in the county, her Imagination Library, which we spoke about earlier, and then in 2016, following the devastating Smoky Mountain wildfires, her My People Fund provided a direct financial assistance to affected local families. It's also raised nearly $1.8 million for local non-profit organisations since she started a campaign in 2008. Absolutely phenomenal. Let's keep the music going. This is The Salt in My Tears.

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5: In 2022, Dolly was nominated for the Rock and Roll Hall of Fame. She initially asked to be removed from consideration. She felt that she hadn't earned the honour because she primarily saw herself as a country artist rather than a rock artist. However, the Rock and Roll Hall of Fame explained that her enormous influence and genre-crossing career made her eligible, and she was ultimately inducted in the performer category as part of the class of 2022. Her induction night, she was inducted by Pink, and the ceremony became a real celebration of her influence across all musical genres. She was joined by artists including Brandi Carlile, Sheryl Crow, Zac Brown, Simon Le Bon, Annie Lennox, and Rob Halford. On the night, she performed included Coat of Many Colours, 9 to 5, a brand new song, Rockin', and an all-star version of Jolene. Dolly famously embraced the moment, declaring, "I'm a rock star now." But it didn't stop there. Dolly took her induction very seriously. She felt that if she was going to be in the Rock and Roll Hall of Fame, she wanted to truly explore rock music. And that then became the inspiration for her 2023 album, Rockstar. And this album features collaborations with a huge, huge range of rock stars. Now, we've gone through, you know, some iconic Dolly songs. We're now going to move into her Rockstar era. And first up, this is Dolly Parton doing What's Up featuring Linda Perry. 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

0: BFM National News, brought to you by Manly Harbour Village, where Brisbane meets the bay.
1: Hello, I'm Kim Cartwright. The number of Australians unaccounted for in Nepal is believed to have risen to 41 in the wake of the devastating flash flooding. The Department of Foreign Affairs says it's working urgently to get in touch with 26-year-old Cara Serovino, who made contact with her family yesterday. Nearly 600 people have been confirmed dead so far. Australia's ambassador to Nepal, Simon Ernst, says the government has received more than 450 consular calls about the disaster.
2: We're advised here in Kathmandu of Australians that were known to be in the area, but we've also had friends, family members in Australia indicating they have not had contact with. So to sometimes those individuals match up, sometimes they're new.
1: The family of a woman allegedly killed by a man known to her in Perth's southeast say they warned police her safety was at risk. 28-year-old Ka Ming Tan died on Wednesday. Police allege 38-year-old Eunice Kambari inflicted extensive injuries on her in a days-long assault, causing her death. According to WA Today, the victim's family contacted police at least twice in April to express concerns about her safety. Police say these interactions will form part of their investigation. Meanwhile, former AFL player Nicky Winmar has been freed on bail so he can appeal a 6-month jail term for a violent and unprovoked attack. The 60-year-old had been pushing to get a community corrections order for the May 2025 assault against a woman in northern Victoria. During the trial, the court heard Winmar twisted the woman's arm, dragged her by the hair, and smashed her face into a door 4 times. After several weeks of campaigning south of Perth, the Secret Harbour by-election is here, with thousands of voters heading to the polling booths. 16 candidates are in the running to replace retiring Labor Minister Paul Papalia. Premier Roger Cook says WA's Labor candidate knows what's important for the people of Secret Harbour.
3: We know that people are doing it tough at a time of higher interest rates, high fuel prices. People in the community are concerned about their lifestyle, their futures, and that's one of the reasons why we're putting such a strong emphasis on our key issues of jobs, health and housing, and helping people with the cost of living pressures, and we'll continue to do that.
1: Financial despair is forcing many farmers off the land. A Norco Black Dog Institute survey of more than 1,000 farmers has found 4 out of 10 are considering leaving the industry. More than half of those surveyed say they're relying on other jobs to survive. Many say they're not coping, leading to mental issues. Lifeline's number is 13 11 14. And Europe's oldest monarch, King Harald V of Norway, has died aged 89. The ceremonial head of state had been in hospital for more than 10 days in a very serious condition. The Royal Palace says he passed peacefully in Oslo in the early hours of the morning. New research shows placing physiotherapists in emergency departments could save the health system millions of dollars and boost healthcare. The Sydney University study has found a number of common reasons for ED presentations could be dealt with by physios instead of emergency doctors. Associate Professor Gustavo Mercado.
4: Patients are seen 40 minutes faster and they're discharged from hospital 1 hour sooner than the traditional medical pathway. And also it's patients were highly satisfied with the care they received and it saves money to the hospital.
1: This is AIR National News.
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1: A big win for the Panthers in the NRL late game against the Bulldogs, Alan Baskin reports.
5: They've led all the way to take the match 24-10 at Parramatta. Penrith next takes on the Tigers on Sunday week and forward Liam Martin has told Nine he's looking forward to some rest.
6: This time of year, everyone's sort of a bit battered and bruised, so that extra little bit of rest, will do us wonders. And then going into that week, prepare really well. You know, they played really well last week, so we can't take them lightly. And, I'm sure they'll be up for it.
5: Earlier, Manly down the Dragons 44-10. Today, it's the Titans against the Rabbitohs, the Roosters take on the Dolphins, and the Cowboys play West Tigers. Alan Baskin, AIR Sport.
1: In AFL, there's been heartbreak for the Magpies with their season over after a hard-fought battle with the Western Bulldogs in the first wildcard match. With the lead seesawing in the final few minutes, the Bulldogs hung on to win by 3 points, 14-12-96 to 14-9-93, after Collingwood veteran Tim Membry missed a set shot for goal after the final siren. The Bulldogs' Ed Richards telling Fox Footy there wasn't a lot of defensive play in the final quarter.
7: It really was. Get it inside 50 and you'll probably score. So That was our plan, just keep going when they went up.
1: And Australia's picked up two medals on the second day of finals at the World Rowing Championships in Amsterdam. The men's pair securing silver, while the mixed para double winning bronze. Australian Independent Radio News.
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9: Taking a quick check on the current weather outlook for Brisbane's Bayside. For the rest of today, staying mostly sunny with a top around 22. Light breezes around the Bayside this afternoon with humidity near the mid-60s. Skies stay clear into this evening, leading to a cool low near 13. Tomorrow, another sunny one on the lay, warming up to about 24. Right now in Mount Cotton, it's 20. That's the latest weather update thanks to Totally Workwear, locally owned and operated. 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
10: And then I looked it up and I gasped, I was devastated.
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12: 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You didn't realize how many songs that she wrote in her life too, but we're very sad to hear of her passing, but I know she lived a great life.
13: She helped bring the country together. She was definitely a wonderful woman and had a wonderful story.

That was Dolly Parton featuring Ann Wilson and Magic Man. We've still got plenty to go in Dolly's rockstar era. We're going to hear her team up with Chris Stapleton to do Night Moves. Keep on loving you. Don't let the sun go down on me. And just because, you know, these artists aren't cool enough, she does that with Elton John, she called in her mates Paul McCartney and Ringo Starr to do an amazing version of Let It Be. That is all still to come. But right now, this is Chris Stapleton and Dolly Parton doing Night Moves.

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That was Dolly Parton with her version of the Collective Soul smash hit, Shine. We're finished with the rock star era now. We're now moving into her, I guess, her duets with some, you know, good friends eras, as well as her greatest collaborator of her career. We have a couple of songs coming up from Dolly and Kenny. And right now, we're going to hear Dolly Parton featuring Kris Kristofferson and me and Bobby McGee. 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

We jumped, never asking why. We kissed, I fell under your spell, a love no one could deny. Don't you ever say I just walked away. I will always want you. I can't live a lie, running for my life. I will always want you.

That was one of Dolly Parton's, I think, closest collaborators. That was Miley Cyrus doing Wrecking Ball. Now, Dolly never had any children of her own, but Miley Cyrus is very famously her goddaughter. She appeared in several episodes of Hannah Montana, as well as often performing with Miley. Now, speaking of musical partnerships, we couldn't have a Dolly Parton tribute without this following gentleman. So some musical partnerships are successful, but some become legendary. When Dolly Parton and Kenny Rogers came together, they didn't just create a hit, they created one of the most iconic duets in music history. They toured together, they had a television special, they had a Christmas album, Once Upon a Christmas. They had two big hits, which we're going to play today, obviously Islands in the Stream, as well as Real Love, and a great song that Kenny recorded called The Stranger that was written by Dolly. So sit back and enjoy the greatest friendship in country music history. This is Dolly Parton and Kenny Rogers. Let's kick it off with Islands in the Stream.

0: BFM National News, brought to you by Manly Harbour Village, where Brisbane meets the bay.
1: Hello there, I'm Sean Bindley. The death toll from Nepal's catastrophic flash flood has risen to at least 547, with nearly 1,000 people still missing and a newly formed lake now threatening a fresh deluge in the disaster zone. The flood, triggered by a glacial collapse that sent a wall of ice and rock into the Lendi Kola River, destroyed buildings and infrastructure at the Geerong border crossing between Nepal and China's Tibet region. More than 500 foreign nationals remain unaccounted for, including dozens of Americans, Australians and Indians. Rebecca Bunden reports from Kathmandu.
2: People coming in looking for their relatives, saying that these family members are missing, and they were registering their names. We saw them writing down names of children, young children even, people of all ages who are missing, and it was just staggering, really, the sheer number of people that are just still searching for their loved ones, and it really reminds us of the scale of this disaster.
1: The US president has announced an historic deal giving America majority control over 65 billion barrels of Venezuelan oil reserves. The agreement aims to revive the South American nation's oil sector while lowering local fuel prices. Conflict in the Middle East has now entered its sixth month, with the strain on the Strait of Hormuz continuing to drive up global oil costs. A major supermarket will cease buying beef from Tasmania in 2027. Air News' Kim Cartwright takes a look.
3: Peak farming body Tas Farmers says Woolworths' decision to stop selling Tasmanian beef around the country is not a surprise. Rising production and shipping costs cited as the reason behind the decision. Livestock Council head George Shea telling the ABC it's difficult.
4: Margins right through the supply chain have got very tight, and businesses are looking to try and cover costs, maintain costs, create a margin wherever they can, and it's pretty tough at the moment.
3: The supermarket giant will reportedly continue buying the state's beef until the end of the year. Kim Cartwright, Air News.
1: In Victoria, the Glenelg Shire Council in the state's southwest is calling on the Albanese and Carroll governments to help pick up and dispose of dead and dying birds. The Shire has at least 35 confirmed bird flu cases, but locals say the true toll is much higher, with volunteers reportedly shoveling dozens of carcasses onto the Portland foreshore. Mayor Karen Stevens says dead birds are even being bagged and dropped in public bins.
5: If the Premier was listening, obviously I would ask him to adhere to his responsibilities. And also around the disposal of these dead animals, there's no point in just filling up council's tips and then becoming a ratepayer's cost to dispose of those animals.
1: To Queensland, where a man is due in court today following an alleged shooting north of Brisbane. Emergency crews were called to the scene in Aspley on Tuesday morning, where they located a 24-year-old man with two gunshot wounds. He was taken to hospital in a serious condition. The accused was arrested at a home in Narangbar yesterday and is facing eight offences, including one count of attempted murder. This is Air National News.
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1: In AFL, the second wildcard final gets underway this evening when Melbourne go up against an in-form Carlton at the MCG. Dennis O'Kane reports.
6: Melbourne will welcome back Jack Viney for his first AFL game of the season. Viney played for KC in the final round of the VFL season, kicking the first goal of the match with 20 disposals, 10 clearances and 7 tackles. Jake Melsham and Xavier Taylor also named, replacing Jake Lever and Matthew Jefferson, both injured in the club's final game of the season. Veteran Carlton defender Nick Haynes returns to the fold after missing the win over Fremantle. Haynes replaces Wade Dirksen, who has been omitted. Will Hayward hasn't been named after he didn't get through training on Thursday. Dennis O'Kane reporting.
1: The Western Bulldogs will face either Geelong or Adelaide in an elimination final after scraping home by 3 points against Collingwood last night at the MCG. Bulldogs defender Michael Selwood believes they can go all the way in September.
7: Definitely really confident. Obviously, as I would please say, take it week by week, but I think we've got a good list and we've started to build some good momentum within the group, and probably our last 3 weeks have been some good footy. So I think we'll just continue to build and we'll wait and see who we get this next week. But we're really confident.
1: And a shock move, Collingwood champion Scott Pendlebury set to play for the Gold Coast Suns next season as he eyes off a coaching role at the club from 2028. Australian Independent Radio News.
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9: Taking a quick check on the current weather outlook for Brisbane's Bayside. Mostly overcast across the region this afternoon, heading for a top near 22.
10: Humidity seeing on the higher side around the low 70s, but winds stay light. Skies clear into the evening with an overnight low down near 13. Another sunny one tomorrow with a cool start and a top around 22 again. Right now in Manly, it's 19. That's the latest weather update thanks to Totally Workwear, locally owned and operated. 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

You are listening to Country Harvest as we pay tribute to the incredible Dolly Parton, and that was Dolly with Romeo featuring Billy Ray Cyrus, Tanya Tucker, Mary Chapin Carpenter, Kathy Mattea and Pam Tillis. Now, coming up in this last hour, we are going to have some great collaborations that Dolly had. So we're going to have Dolly recorded a song last year with the Wiggles, so we've got that coming up. We're also going to hear some great songs that have been inspired or pay tribute to Dolly, as well as songs that have been written to respond to Dolly. So there's quite a few little songs out there that have come out in response to Jolene. People just couldn't sit down and just let Jolene get away with what she was doing. So we're going to hear those too. And right now, this is Dolly Parton teaming up with Post Malone and Have the Heart. 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

0: That's Put a Little Love in Your Heart. Now, Dolly, well, not only was an amazing singer, songwriter, philanthropist, you know, is there anything that she can't do? Wears rhinestones like nobody else. She was also an amazing actress, and she was in some fantastic and huge movies. Probably some of her biggest movies were 9 to 5, came out in 1980. I do remember watching that movie quite a lot. She was also in The Best Little Whorehouse in Texas, Steel Magnolias, Straight Talk, and Joyful Noise. She was also had other notable appearances as well. She appeared in the Beverly Hillbillies, Miss Congeniality 2, Armed and Fabulous, Gnomeo and Juliet. She voiced Dolly Gnome. Dolly Parton's Christmas Square on the Square. She played an angel and Dumplin. Now, while she didn't have a huge acting role in that, her music was a huge part of the film. Now, another great movie that she was in that did do not so well at the box office. It's known for being famously a flop, but it has gained popularity over the years as a bit of a cult favourite. And, you know, she sung with some of the greatest voices, acted with some of the greatest actors. But in 1984, she took on perhaps her greatest challenge yet, and that was teaching Sylvester Stallone how to be a country singer. That was the premise for the movie Rhinestone, and we're going to hear the song now. This is Woke Up in Love, Dolly Parton, and someone I never thought I'd be playing on Country Harvest, Sylvester Stallone.
1: Last night I went out on the town.

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0: 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Both my parents are here tonight, and this is pretty much the coolest thing I've ever done for them and for me.
1: She has told so many stories that are all of our stories. I get chills, actually, just thinking about it. You know, as a songwriter, that's what she does, and she's able to connect with us in that way.
2: I go to Australia, obviously, a lot with Liam, and every time I fly there, it's a very long flight, and I watch 9 to 5 all the way there and all the way home for a 24-hour flight.
3: And I just love her. She's funny. She's irreverent. She's smart. She's been around forever. Her voice is like an angel. I love her.
4: She just has her sights set so beyond a genre. She's Dolly. She's her own genre.
5: I grew up watching Dolly Parton on television with Porter Wagoner, so I'm born in '64, so I think we all grew up on her.

from the album The Women of Country and the Music That Made Them. That is Melinda Schneider and Becky Cole with their version of 9 to 5. We also heard from The Wiggles and Dolly Parton and Friends. Who doesn't need friends? Coming up now, we are going to delve into a couple of songs that are kind of like replies. So we're going to hear this great song. It's by Chapel Heart. And it's, of course, about Jolene. And it's called You Can Have Him, Jolene. 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

0: Thank you. Thank y'all so much. Thank you. Are y'all having a good time so far? I hope this show is a representation of you never need to choose who you want to be. And you don't need to fit into any boundaries or into any boxes. You can be anything and everything that you've ever wanted to be all at the same time. Everything that contradicts itself can coexist in harmony, and I believe that. And sometimes you may look ridiculous, like you're wearing some sort of, I don't know, 30-33 workout attire and a fucking cowboy hat. But you know what? That's how I feel today. I feel like I'd like to time travel into the future where we all have a little bit more understanding. But we never will. We'll never quite understand. It's all evolving right in front of all of us. We're evolving in front of ourselves. Some days even I'm surprised by the shit that I do. But that's what makes each of us so individual. And so this song is called High.
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0: That is Miranda Lambert and Geraldine. We also heard from Madeline Edwards, Mama, Dolly and Jesus. And Dolly's teaming up with Kesha, Old Flames Can't Hold a Candle to You. Well, that brings us to the end of this episode. Now, I will let you know, I had the most amazing experience putting it all together, doing the research, memories, one of my memories of Dolly Parton is sitting in my grandpa's car and I Will Always Love You came on and I thought, is this Dolly Parton? Why is she covering this Whitney Houston song? But, you know, I have since learned. Dolly Parton was an absolutely amazing and iconic artist. In her career, she won around 190 major awards that include 11 Grammy Awards, 13 Academy of Country Music Awards, 9 Country Music Association Awards, plus the prestigious Willie Nelson Lifetime Achievement Award, multiple American Music Awards and People's Choice Awards. She was honored with the Kennedy Center Honors, the National Medal of Arts. She won a Grammy Lifetime Achievement Award, her Rock and Roll Hall of Fame induction, and a Country Music Hall of Fame induction. In her career, she sold over 100 million records worldwide. She has been recognized by Guinness World Records because she has released 66 studio albums by 2023. She has and will always be remembered as one of the most highly and best-selling, most successful artists in country music history. And for all of that, for your inspiration, for just the way that you were and what you gave to people, we thank you, Dolly. We thank you for the music. And we obviously have to go out with the most beautiful and amazing song of all. We're going to go out with I Will Always Love You. Thank you for tuning in. Next week, we'll be back to normal programming. Have a great weekend, everyone.
1: Nothing to gain, nothing to lose. So I just kind of work without fear because it's fun for me. It's like if I fail, it's no big deal. If something don't work out, I'm not afraid of failure because to me, I never feel like a loser. You know, even when I've lost, I still, you know, feel like I'm winning because I'm earning some sort of experience. I've been

0: AFM National News, brought to you by Manly Harbour Village, where Brisbane meets the bay.
1: Hello there, I'm Sean Bindley. The death toll from flash floods along the Nepal-Tibet border is climbing towards 600, with nearly 2,500 people still missing. Emergency crews are digging through knee-deep mud in a desperate search for survivors trapped under homes and flooded tunnels. The Department of Foreign Affairs say 41 Australians remain unaccounted for as foreign aid teams begin arriving in the region. World Vision's Nepal director, Roslyn Gabriel, says the rescue mission is a delicate operation.
2: This only gets worse the higher up the mountains you go, and we know that most of the people were up on treks, so they're up quite high in those mountainous areas. The power was also taken out, so that will be impacting it as well.
1: Australia's fuel supplies remain secure 6 months on from the beginning of the Iran war. There are now 41 days of petrol, 5 more than at the start of the conflict, 36 days of diesel and 31 of jet fuel. The federal government expects $3.2 billion of fuel to arrive over the next 4 weeks. The West Australian Premier is confident his party can fend off the challenge from One Nation in today's by-election. The traditionally safe Labor seat of Secret Harbour is going to the polls after the resignation of Paul Papalia. Roger Cook says One Nation do not represent the interests of Australians.
3: And what is their record? Every time One Nation has had the opportunity, they've voted against us. They voted against tax cuts. They voted against improvements in Medicare. They voted against cheaper childcare. And it is clear that they have no answer in relation to affordable housing.
1: Queensland legislation has been amended to strengthen bans against pharmacies operating inside the major supermarkets. The new provisions are intended to ensure the same separation between supermarkets and community pharmacies applies in the digital world. Pharmacy Guild of Australia. Queensland branch president Chris Owen says it's essential to protect the community aspect of pharmacy.
4: 95% of the Australian population live within 2.5 kilometres of a pharmacy. So we've got more outlets than Woolworths, more outlets than Australia Post. So it's certainly something we do understand. Having that access to care locally not only provides a more convenient outcome, but it also actually provides better health outcomes.
1: Meanwhile, the Queensland Fire Department intends to plead guilty to a health and safety charge relating to the death of a firefighter and the injury of another. Isabella Nash died while battling a warehouse blaze in Slacks Creek in 2023. Her colleague Leah Drew suffered serious injuries. While the QFD intends to plead guilty, the organisation says alleged failures with fireground radio communications wasn't responsible for the tragedy. And a man's been arrested in Adelaide for carrying offensive weapons. The 35-year-old was witnessed carrying a hammer and acting aggressively. Senior Constable Daniel Isaacson says the man was also arrested over another offence.
5: Police attended and located a 35-year-old Gillis Plains man in possession of two hammers and a screwdriver. The man provided false details to police until a fingerprint scanner confirmed his identity, revealing he also had an outstanding warrant.
1: This is Air National News.
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1: Firstly to AFL, and tonight it's the second wildcard match with Carlton taking on Melbourne at the MCG. Blues coach Josh Fraser says he has no concerns about how his younger players, including Jagger Smith and Harry Dean, will handle the pressure.
6: Good young kids who've got calm heads on their shoulders, and they're well supported by our experienced players, and this is a space that we've grown in over the last 14 weeks that we've stayed really well connected, and no one's felt like they're alone out there, so I expect that to be the same.
1: Collingwood champion Scott Pendlebury is reportedly set to play for the Gold Coast Suns next season before moving into an assistant coaching role at the club. The 38-year-old has played 442 games for the Magpies over 21 seasons. In rugby league, the Cowboys are feeling confident ahead of tonight's matchup with the West Tigers. The North Queensland side bolstered by the return of skipper Tom Dearden and second rower Jeremiah Nanai. Coach Todd Payton says they're thinking about their own performance this week and for the remainder of the season.
7: The focus has been on us. It's about producing the best version of ourselves. We know that's, you know, hard to handle. So without going into length and depth about the opposition, it's more around what we're going to do, how we're going to prepare and what works for us. And it's about manufacturing that for the next 6 weeks.
1: In today's other clashes, the Titans host the Rabbitohs before the Dolphins take on the Roosters. And Aussie golfer Minwoo Lee has struggled in round two of the Tour Championship in Atlanta, firing three over to lose his first round lead. Australian Independent Radio News.
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9: Taking a quick check on the current weather outlook for Brisbane's Bayside. For the rest of today, staying sunny with a top around 22. Humidity sits on the higher side at about 65%. Skies remain clear through the afternoon and towards the early evening. Tonight, expect clear conditions again, with temperatures easing back to around 13. Tomorrow is looking sunny as well, warming up to about 24. Right now in Mount Cotton, it's 21. That's the latest weather update thanks to Tolly Workwear, locally owned and operated. 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

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My name is Andy Turpin and this is The 60s Show. It's the show that plays all the sounds that were around when you're a little closer to the ground. I'm going to be with you right through until 6 o'clock tonight, bringing you non-stop solid gold rock and roll. It's all the hits from the 60s. And coming up in the show, we've got tracks from Del Shannon, we've got the Buckinghams, Helen Shapiro, The Fortunes, Billy Thorpe, and a whole lot more. But to kick things off, it's Crispy and St. Peter's with the Pied Piper. 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You.

You're on Bay FM 100.3, and that was the Buckinghams with Kind of a Drag. Before that, we heard from Jay and the Americans with Cara Mia. Del Shannon was in there with Runaway, and at the top of that set was Crispy and St. Peter's with The Pied Piper. Still to come in the 60s show this afternoon, we've got tracks from Leslie Gore, we've got the King Elvis Presley on the way, and also one from Bobby Vinton. But coming up next, it is Desmond Dekker with Israelites. 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

0: That was The Fortunes on Bay FM 100.3 with You've Got Your Troubles. Before that, we heard from Leslie Gore with You Don't Own Me. Helen Shapiro was in there with Walking Back to Happiness. And at the top of that set was Desmond Decker with Israelites. Hey, folks, I've got to tell you about one of my favourite shows here at Bay FM. It is the Wednesday Night Concert Series with Herman Nieuwenberg. And next Wednesday night, we're heading back to 1992 for a fantastic live performance from one of Australia's great rock and blues bands, The Cruel Sea. Now, they were formed in 1990. The band recorded in Sydney for the ABC's Live at the Wireless series, and it was later televised on the ABC. It's a great snapshot of The Cruel Sea in their early days with a mix of songs from around the era, along with some of those brilliant instrumental tracks from their albums. And of course, front and centre is Tex Perkins, who has kept himself just a little bit busy over the years with The Cruel Sea. Also, The Beasts of Bourbon and his solo projects. The set didn't quite stretch to fill in the hour, so there's going to be a couple of extra live tracks as well, but that's Wednesday night with Herman Nieuwenberg, The Cruel Sea, live at the Wireless 1992. Still to come in the 60s show, however, we've got tracks from, where are we up to? I'm not quite sure. We've got tracks from Engelbert Humperdinck, we've got Cilla Black on the way, and also one from the Beach Boys. But coming up next, it's BJ Thomas with a beautiful track called Mama. You are listening to the 60s show with Andy Turpin, live and local on Bay FM, right around the Redlands coast and beyond.
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0: Badwires, Engelbert Humperdinck on Bay FM 100.3 with Am I That Easy to Forget? Before that, we heard from the King, Elvis Presley, with Don't Cry Daddy. Billy Thorpe and the Aztecs were in there with Sick and Tired. And at the top of that set was BJ Thomas with Mama. Hey folks, the Bayside District Crime Prevention Unit are inviting the community to Coffee with a Cop. It's on Monday, September 7 at the Birkdale Shopping Centre from 9 a.m. until 11 a.m, so why not call in and have a chat with your local police? Still to come in the 60s show. What have we got? We've still got tracks from The Bachelors, we've got The Chiffons, and coming up in the next hour we've got one from The Hollies. But coming up next, it is the 1910 Fruit Gum Company with Simon Says. 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

That was The Bachelors on Bay FM 100.3 with Diane. Before that, we heard from Cilla Black with You're My World. Bobby Vinton was in there with Take Good Care of My Baby. And at the top of that set was the 1910 Fruit Gum Company with Simon Says. To take out the first hour of the 60s show this afternoon, we've got the Chiffons. They're going to take us up to the 4 o'clock news with He's So Fine. But coming up next, it's the Beach Boys with Little Deuce Coop. 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

0: meet Australian Test cricket idol, Richie Bonneau. For energy and zest, Richie relies on his favourite chocolate-flavoured tonic food, Milo.
1: Hi there. Just enjoying some iced Milo. Marvellous what a difference Milo makes to keep you in top form.

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1: Hello there, I'm Sean Bindley. Fears are growing for dozens of Australians trapped in Nepal as the death toll from catastrophic flooding approaches 600. Rescue crews are navigating heavy mud and rubble, with nearly 2,500 people reported missing, 41 Australians amongst them, though diplomats warn that figure could increase. Nelson Scott is in Kathmandu. He says the rising death toll is putting the entire community on edge.
2: Reminded me of floods and bushfires we've seen in Australia, in the sense that the whole country hurts when a part of the country is impacted. It's the exact same here. And across the board, there's a lot of pain and a lot of concern because figures are changing all the time. It's a very quickly evolving situation.
1: Russia's foreign ministry has warned it could strike British military targets both inside and outside Ukraine if Kyiv continues to use British-made Storm Shadow cruise missiles against Russian territory. The threat, described as the strongest of its kind from Moscow to a NATO member, came after Russia accused Ukraine of firing Storm Shadow missiles at a shopping centre in Russian-controlled Donetsk on Wednesday. Reuters say they can't independently verify the claims. The British Prime Minister, Andy Burnham, condemned what he called Moscow's outrageous threat during a visit to Kyiv, saying Britain's support for Ukraine will not waver. Dasha Chernyshova is in Moscow.
3: This is the warning coming from the Russian Foreign Ministry, and they have been saying in Moscow that the United Kingdom is involved into this conflict in Ukraine through the hands of Ukrainians who are using the UK-produced military equipment. And the Russian Foreign Ministry spokeswoman has said that Moscow could actually strike military facilities and equipment in Ukraine and beyond, issuing quite a broad warning to the United Kingdom here.
1: The West Australian Premier says he will continue to work with the federal government to maximise the state's opportunities for skilled migration. The government is investigating how to close loopholes for existing visa holders and reform student visa requirements. But the Prime Minister has walked back comments from his Home Affairs Minister that the refugee intake will be slashed by a third, claiming the quota will remain steady. Roger Cook says Western Australia needs more migrants qualified in housing and mining construction, while keeping education a major export.
4: We want to see international education play a major role in the WA economy. It's one of our pillars for diversified WA. So any cutbacks in relation to student visas will have an impact. But we understand that the government is having to manage community expectations.
1: It's been revealed more than 10 billion litres of untreated sewage has been dumped into the Brisbane River. An investigation by Stop Raw Sewage found between 2024 and 25, Urban Utilities released the equivalent of 4,000 Olympic-sized swimming pools worth of sewage into the river. And a man has been charged with attempted murder following a shooting north of Brisbane earlier this week. Police allege the incident occurred at Aspley on Tuesday, where a 24-year-old man sustained two gunshot wounds and was left in a serious condition. Officers arrested the suspect yesterday after a search warrant at a Narangbar property. He's facing 8 charges in court today. This is Ian Ashton.
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1: In rugby league, Titans second row Beau Furmore has been ruled out of this afternoon's home game against the Rabbitohs. Coach Josh Hannay says he should be back for their last game.
5: It was precautionary to leave him out this week. It wasn't something that a needle could sort of help this week. It wasn't a pain issue. So the belief is that we'll get him back next week.
1: After 22 minutes, the Rabbitohs lead the Gold Coast 22-0. Last night, the Sea Eagles annihilated the Dragons 44-10 at Brookvale to keep their slim finals hopes hanging by a thread. Manly led 26-0 at halftime, with the only blemish being Jamal Fogarty's accuracy. He kicked just 4 from 9. Dragons coach Dean Young says another slow start cost his side dearly.
6: 2 weeks in a row, we haven't got the first 20 minutes right, put ourselves under all sorts of pressure. Too many errors.
1: In tennis, all the main draw places have now been filled. The US Open, as is Sports Paul Walsh reports.
7: Tristan Skulcate and Storm Hunter have joined 13 other Australians in the main draw of the US Tennis Open after both won their third round qualifying matches. Hunter gained her place with a third round straight sets victory, while Skulcate came from a set down to take his match in 3 sets, including a third set tiebreaker. Meanwhile, in the US Open main draw, Rinki Hijikata has drawn the number 3 seed Felix Aliassim as his first round opponent, while Alex de Minaur will face the world number 187, Andrea Guarini from Italy.
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9: taking a quick check on the current weather outlook for Brisbane's Bayside. For the rest of today, staying sunny with a top around 22. Humidity sits on the higher side at about 65%. Skies remain clear through the afternoon and towards the early evening. Tonight, expect clear conditions again, with temperatures easing back to around 13. Tomorrow is looking sunny as well, warming up to about 24. Right now in Mount Cotton, it's 21. That's the latest weather update thanks to Toley Workwear, locally owned and operated. 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
10: Well, good afternoon, folks. If you have just joined me today, welcome along. My name is Andy Turpin. This is the 60s show on Bay FM 100.3. It's the show that plays all the sounds that were around when you're a little closer to the ground. It is all the hits from the 60s. We've still got a couple of hours left together this afternoon. I'm with you right through until 6 o'clock tonight, bringing you non-stop solid gold rock and roll. So coming up in the second hour of the program, we've got tracks from Lulu. We've got Creedence Clearwater Revival on the way. We've got one from Francois Hardy and also Jerry and the Pacemakers. But to kick off this hour, it is the Hollies with Sorry Suzanne. 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

That was the Big O, Roy Orbison on Bay FM 100.3 with Only the Lonely. Before that, we heard from Dusty Springfield with I Just Don't Know What to Do with Myself. Lulu was in there with To Sir with Love. And at the top of that set was Sorry Suzanne from The Hollies. Still to come this afternoon in the 60s show, we've got tracks from Eddie Cochran, we've got Gary Lewis and the Playboys, and also one from Herman's Hermits. But coming up next, it's Creedence Clearwater Revival with Fortunate Son. 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

0: That was Francois Hardy on Bay FM 100.3 with Only You Can Do It. Before that, we heard from Eddie Cochran with Three Steps to Heaven. Dean Martin was in there with Everybody Loves Somebody. And at the top of that set was CCR with Fortunate Son. 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Rightio, still to come. We've got tracks from Jerry and the Pacemakers. We've got Jeff St. John on the way, and also one from the Mamas and the Papas. But coming up next, it's Gary Lewis and the Playboys with This Diamond Ring. 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

0: That was Herman's Hermits on Bay FM 100.3 with Mrs. Brown. You've got a lovely daughter. I didn't do that very well. Before that, we heard from Jerry and the Pacemakers with Don't Let the Sun Catch You Crying. Gene McDaniels was in there with Chip Chip. And at the top of that set was Gary Lewis and the Playboys with This Diamond Ring. Hey, Redlands golfers, here's a great reason to hit the fairway. The Queensland Cancer Council is hosting the Redlands Prostate Cancer Awareness Golf Day at Redland Bay Golf Course on Friday, September 4. If you're not a golfer, why not join the morning tea from 9:30 for just $15, where you can connect with local GPs, oncologists and allied health professionals. 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We've got tracks from the Kinks, we've got the Drifters, and we've got Man for Man coming up in the next hour. But up next, it's Jeff St. John with Big Time Operator. 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

Bay FM 100.3. That was The Mamas and the Papas with Monday Monday. Before that, we heard from The Kinks with You Really Got Me. Johnny O'Keefe was in there with I'm Counting on You. And at the top of that set was Jeff St. John with Big Time Operator. To take out the second hour of the 60s show this afternoon, we've got the Everly Brothers taking us up to the 5 o'clock news with Kathy's Clown. But coming up next, it's The Drifters with Saturday Night at the Movies. 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
2: Hello there, I'm Sean Bindley. The Foreign Ministry has confirmed Australia is now assisting search and rescue operations on the Nepal-Tibet border. 41 Australians remain unaccounted for, while the death toll from devastating flash flooding in the region is 600. Nepalese officials have backflipped on a decision not to accept rescue help from international allies overnight. Assistant Foreign Minister Matthew Thistlethwaite says Australia has moved immediately to assist.
3: Overnight, four members of the rapid response team were deployed to the region, as well as four additional Australian consular staff. So that's eight personnel who've been deployed to the region. They'll arrive on the ground today. We've also provided $5 million worth of aid. That's predominantly going to the World Food Program.
2: Energy Minister Chris Bowen has again rejected claims Queensland and the Northern Territory have secured a carve-out from new rules on how data centres are powered in Australia. The federal government wants to force AI data centres to generate their own renewable energy to help take pressure off the electricity grid. Queensland and the Northern Territory have previously rejected the idea, arguing the facilities should also be able to run on coal and gas. Mr Bowen says there will be no carve-outs for any state or territory.
4: There'll be nationally consistent standards which apply to Queensland and the Northern Territory no more and no less to anyone else.
2: Thousands of people are casting their ballots in WA's Secret Harbour state by-election today. 16 candidates in the running to replace the retired Labor Minister, Paul Papalia. Liberal candidate Ryan Robertson says he wants to give the seat a real voice in Parliament.
5: We know that we're not in the position of government at the current moment, but what we have been strong in saying is that we are here to be your voice in state Parliament, and it's something that this seat of Secret Harbour has not had for many years, and we're here to change that.
2: And the Glenelg Shire Council in Victoria South West is calling on the Albanese and Carroll governments to help pick up and dispose of dead and dying birds. The Shire has at least 35 confirmed bird flu cases, but locals say the true toll is much higher, with volunteers reportedly shoveling dozens of carcasses onto the Portland foreshore. Mayor Karen Stevens says dead birds are even being bagged and dropped into public bins.
6: If the Premier was listening, obviously I would ask him to adhere to his responsibilities. And also around the disposal of these dead animals, there's no point in just filling up council's tips and then becoming a ratepayer's cost to dispose of those animals.
2: A 38-year-old man charged with murdering a woman in Perth southeast will remain behind bars. 28-year-old Carming Tar was found unresponsive at a home in St James on Wednesday and was rushed to hospital where she was declared dead. Eunice Cambari fronted court yesterday, accused of inflicting extensive injuries on her in the days prior. Bail wasn't considered. He'll front court again next month. And a man has now been charged over an underworld assassination attempt in Sydney's West more than a year ago. Chris McCarthy reports.
7: Footage of the incident in June last year shows two men wearing balaclavas opening fire in an Auburn kebab shop. Three people sustained injuries in the shooting, with two expected to suffer long-term complications as a result. Police arrested an alleged gunman yesterday who's now been charged with 11 offences, including three counts of shoot at with intent to murder. Detectives say the second man they believe was involved fled to Thailand, where he's since died in a car accident. Chris McCarthy, Sydney.
2: This is Air National News.
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2: In NRL action, the Rabbitohs Titans clash this afternoon is underway. South Sydney helping Jai Arrow get to 100 matches for the side, with the star forward taking the pitch for the opening moments of today's clash. Rabbitohs Chief Executive Blake Solly says it's an emotional afternoon for everyone.
8: It would have been a tragedy if Jai was stuck on 98 because of this insidious disease that he's been diagnosed with, and that was why everyone was so keen to make sure that while he was still capable of doing so, he got that opportunity to reach 100.
2: After 60 minutes, the Rabbitohs with a 12-point lead, 28-16. And the second AFL wildcard final gets underway this evening when Melbourne go up against an informed Carlton at the MCG. Dennis O'Kane reports.
9: Melbourne will welcome back Jack Viney for his first AFL game of the season. Viney played for KC in the final round of the VFL season, kicking the first goal of the match with 20 disposals, 10 clearances and 7 tackles. Jake Melsham and Xavier Taylor also named, replacing Jake Lever and Matthew Jefferson, both injured in the club's final game of the season. Veteran Carlton defender Nick Haynes returns to the fold after missing the win over Fremantle. Haynes replaces Wade Dirksen, who has been omitted. Will Hayward hasn't been named after he didn't get through training on Thursday. Dennis O'Kane reporting.
2: The Western Bulldogs won the first ever wild card game last night, claiming a 3-point win over Collingwood. Australian Independent Radio News.
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10: Taking a quick run through the latest forecast for the Bayside, a clear and mild evening ahead, heading down to an overnight low of 14. Skies stay clear into the late evening with light breezes around the bay. Tomorrow warms up nicely, sunny skies and a top near 24. Light winds and dry conditions should make it a great day outdoors. Right now in Cleveland, it's 18. That's the latest weather update thanks to Totally Workwear, locally owned and operated. 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
11: Well, good evening, folks. If you have just joined me this evening or this afternoon, welcome along. My name is Andy Turpin, and this is the 60s show on Bay FM 100.3. This is the show that plays all the sounds that were around when you're a little closer to the ground. And we are heading into the final hour together, but do not despair because we still have a whole stack of solid gold rock and roll coming your way. So coming up in the final hour of the program, we've got tracks from the Cascades, we've got the Four Tops, we've got Glenn Campbell, Cliff Richard, Dion and the Belmonts, and a whole lot more. But to kick things off, it's Manfred Mann with Mighty Quinn. 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

AFM 100.3, that was The Cufflinks with When Julie Comes Around. Before that, we heard from The Cascades with The Rhythm of the Rain. The Beatles were in there with Twist and Shout. And at the top of that set was Manfred Mann with The Mighty Quinn. Still to come in the 60s show this afternoon, we've got Gene Pitney on the way. We've got one from Buddy Holly and also the Bee Gees. But coming up next, it is The Four Tops. And it's the same old song. 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

0: That was Glenn Campbell on Bay FM 100.3 with By the Time I Get to Phoenix. Before that, we heard from Gene Pitney with If I Didn't Have a Dime. Gary Puckett and the Union Gap were in there with Woman, Woman. And at the top of that set was the Four Tops with It's the Same Old Song. Hey, folks, are you looking for a way to add some extra excitement to your local event? 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Rightio, still to come. We've got tracks from Buddy Holly. We've got Bobby Darin on the way, and also one from Ray Brown and the Whispers. But coming up next, it's Bobby V with Rubber Ball. 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

0: That was Dion on Bay FM 100.3 with Runaround Sue. Before that, we heard from Cliff Richard with Lucky Lips. Buddy Holly was in there with True Love Ways. And at the top of that set was Bobby V with Rubber Ball. Folks, we've still got a few tracks left this afternoon. Not too many. We've got one from Luke Christie. We've got the Four Seasons on the way and also one from the Lovin' Spoonful. But coming up next, it is the Bee Gees with Spicks and Specks. 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

0: 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In every generation, you know they play the same. Yeah, it's multiplication, that's the name of the game. And each generation, they'll play the same.
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That was Ray Brown and the Whispers on Bay FM 100.3 with Fool, Fool, Fool. Before that, we heard from Lou Christie with I'm Gonna Make You Mine. Bobby Darin was in there with Multiplication. And at the top of that set was the Bee Gees with Spicks and Specks. Well, folks, that is about all the time that we have together this afternoon, which means that's about it for my bit. I've got to get out of here, but whatever you're up to this Saturday night, make sure you stick around right here on Bay FM because the great music never stops. We're going to get you right through your Saturday night with the Saturday Night Party Mix with the Schmitz. They're going to be with you right through until 10 o'clock tonight, bringing you more than just great music and maybe a few requests along the way. Folks, I'll be back with you next Wednesday morning from 9 a.m. when I present the morning show. That's 9 till midday Wednesday morning, and I can't wait to spend the morning with you. Can't wait for your company. But to take out the 60 show this afternoon, we've got two tracks left. We've got the Love and Spoonful. They're going to take us up to 6 o'clock with Do You Believe in Magic? And coming up next, it's Frankie Valli and the Four Seasons with Sherry. 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

0: Oh, yes, there you go. A bit of Robert Palmer there with Addicted to Love. And before that, our usual start-off song, Saturday Night. Unfortunately, there was a bit of a slip of the button there and...
1: He jumped straight into the next song.
0: Yeah, I didn't want to talk to you anyway. Oh. So how are you going?
1: I'm good.
0: So what were you doing today when I was down the outside broadcast?
1: I was doing washing.
0: Snoozing.
1: I was washing the dishes.
0: What time did you get up?
1: I got up about 8:30.
0: Yeah, I got up about...
1: And that's 30, my problem five. Because... But what time did you go to bed last night?
0: 11.
1: Yeah, I was still awake at 2 o'clock. I couldn't sleep. Don't give me that violin BS. And then I went for a haircut.
0: Yeah, you went for a haircut.
1: Yes.
0: How much did that cost? Don't go there. Just leave.
1: Under 100.
0: Yeah, well, there you go. I nearly brought a car for 63,000.
1: Yeah, well... You knew you wouldn't want to come home if you did.
0: Yeah, I said that. I said that to the dealer. I said, if I go home with a new car, there'll be a cricket bat waiting for me as I walk through the door. This is Bay FM 100.3, Saturday Night Party Mix with the Schmitz. As usual, we're here, and you can do requests. Give us a call, 351-81003, and you get to speak to, well, the gracious one. And
1: if you're delusional.
0: And if you want to speak to evil
1: me, the most important one, text me on 046837-1003.
0: And we got more great music coming your way. And big thanks to Andy T for another great 60s show.
1: And you were out today at the OB.
0: I know, yeah. We'll talk about that later.
1: Oh, okay.
0: I'm not going to bore him in the first 5 minutes.
1: Oh, he's boring.
0: Also, a great show by Mandy today.
1: Mandy, tribute to Dolly.
0: Yeah.
1: We will have our own little tribute to both Dolly and Tim Curry.
0: Yes, definitely.
1: And also, my eldest son advised me that the guy who voiced Optimus Prime in our day, our generation, has passed away, and he was also the voice of Eeyore.
0: Mm.
1: So he's rolled out. I just remember him in the cartoons always going, roll him out.
0: Someone else said he did something else too. I can't remember what it was.
1: But yeah, no, so he's... departed up there now, so...
0: It's a lot going, eh?
1: It's a bad week.
0: No, it might be me next, eh?
1: I don't think so. I haven't got your life insurance policy bumped up yet.
0: That's it.
1: And I need you to come on the cruise with me first next week.
0: Oh, yeah, cruise.
1: Yes.
0: We'll be cruising the Bahamas. No, we're not Bahamas.
1: We're cruising the Queensland coast to Cairns and back.
0: Next week.
1: 6 nights and 7 days.
0: All right. So, let's get on with the music. And you can catch up with us again... after this.
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1: And before that, we had Frankie Goes to Hollywood with Relax, which is what I'm looking forward to doing next week.
0: This is BFM 100.3. We're live and local right across the Bayside and beyond. If you want to get a request in, give us a call, 3518 1003, or you can hit us up on the SMS on 0468 371 1003. So you were out getting your hair cut today.
1: Yes. Catching up with Gosh.
0: I was out looking at cars.
1: Yeah, and then said she'd bought a new one.
0: It was only $63,500, but it was the top of the range.
1: Yeah,
0: it had all the bells.
1: A base level.
0: It had all the bells and whistles.
1: That's for you, just like your dad. You need to go straight for the top of the line. Nothing,
0: comfort, lower than comfort.
1: But do you want to know one thing?
0: What?
1: Jackson told me. Ooh. The base line of the Jaku model, petrol model, still has heated seats. Mm. Comes as standard.
0: What I did, I'll tell you what I did find out is they have your seat setting. So when you open the door, the seats move back so you can get out. And when you get in and close the door, the seat will go back to your setting.
1: Oh, so if someone else borrows your car,
0: yeah.
1: That'd be so handy sometimes.
0: I know.
1: Especially when you get the back of your chair just right, and then you go and jump in and rearrange it. It's like, oh, that's why my back hurts.
0: There you go, see? And I just said to the dealership today, I said, Dad, all they got to do is put an ejector seat in for your wife and you'll be right. This is
1: Excuse
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0: Oh, yes, there you go. The great sounds of Kiss there with Sure Know Something. It was a double play there. Before that, we had I Was Made for Loving You. Don't take that serious, Riley.
1: You have been made for loving me. See, if you hadn't opened your mouth, I wouldn't have had a comeback.
0: There you go.
1: See? You brought that on yourself. And then we had I Want to Break Free by Queen and kicked off with Island Girl by Elton John.
0: That's a song about me. I want to break free.
1: Wait till I see the podiatrist next, telling them put your hand over my mouth when you throw me overboard so I can't call for help. Oh, I tell you what, that's just, yeah.
0: I know. He comes up with some good stuff, that guy. I tell you, I have to give him a round of applause for that one. Hey, we got some great music coming your way. Coming up just after 7 o'clock tonight, we're going to have a double play for Dolly Parton.
1: Followed by a double play for Jim Curry.
0: Oh, you want to do them both then?
1: Yeah, do them both together. It's the same thing.
0: Okay. You're the boss. 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You want to get a request in, please give us a call. 3518 1003 and get to speak, well, to the lovely one.
1: Mr. Delusional.
0: If you want to speak to Death herself, send her an email or text message on
1: 0468 37 1003, and it would be a text message.
0: Yeah, well,
1: you can't email that number unless you send it in a text.
0: Oh, whatever. 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

0: Oh, yes, there you go. Golden earring there with Radar Love, and you know who that reminds you of?
1: Yes.
0: Yes.
1: Yes.
0: I'm okay.
1: Yes.
0: Before that, you had Patrick Hernandez with Born to Be Alive 2023, so a bit of a revamp on that one.
1: And yeah.
0: Like, a little bit extended. Bit
1: just a tad extended.
0: Yeah, I didn't look at the time, sorry.
1: As you don't.
0: And before that, you had Genesis with I Can't Dance.
1: Rachel Platten with the fight song and kicked off with Some Girls by Racy.
0: Well, it's after 7 o'clock and as promised we got a little bit of a tribute to Dolly Parton. We're only going to play two. We had 3 hours of it.
1: Mandy did a great job doing her tribute today.
0: And unfortunately we also lost Tim Curry.
1: So not fair.
0: Yeah, I know. It isn't.
1: Same day.
0: So we've got a double play for Dolly Parton and a double play for Tim Curry. 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
1: I'm glad we caught you at home. 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
2: Right.
1: We'll just say where we are, then go back to the car. We don't want to be any worry.

0: Why don't you stay for the night?
1: Night.
0: Or maybe a bite.
1: Bite.
0: I could show you my favorite obsession. I've been making a man with blonde hair and a tan, and he's good for relieving my

0: So, come up to the lab and see what's on the slab. I see you shiver with anticipation. But maybe the rain is really to blame. So I'll remove the cause. But not the symptom.
1: Oh, yes, there you go. That's our double play for Tim Curry. And
2: Tim Curry at his absolute best.
1: I know you're waiting for me to say this, but I'm not going to say it.
2: What, Sweet Transvestite?
1: Yeah.
2: That's you every night and your fishnets and your heels.
1: That's what I was expecting from you. Nothing less. See? I know
2: well. Yes, you do. And Make You a Man. And then we had a 9 to 5 jazzed up version with Dolly Parton and kicked off with Why Did You Come In Here?
1: Looking like that.
2: That's one I can say I've never heard before, but typical Dolly style. It gets your toe tapping.
1: Yep.
2: Dancing.
1: I've heard it, but I think it was a little bit of a ramped up version again.
2: But that was still a good song.
1: It was a good song. 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If you want to get a request in, give us a call 351-81003 or hit us up on the SMS on 0468371003. Don't forget, coming up at 8 o'clock is the Aussie Power Hour, where we play 1 hour of non-stop Aussie music uninterrupted. But until then, we got lots more great music coming your way, including Billy Idol, Duran Duran and the Boogie Pimps. But we're going to start off with a little bit of Donna Summers straight after this right here on Bay FM.
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0: Yes, there you go. Boogie Pimps there with Somebody to Love. Before that, you had Duran Duran with Evil Woman. Hey, they did make a song about you, Raylene. Look at that. Hey, that's a nice bird.
1: It is a nice bird. And we had Billy Idol with Got to Be Your Lover. And kicked off with Hot Stuff by Donna Summer. All About Me.
0: This is Bay of M 100.7. I don't believe what I was just thinking then. Yeah, I was thinking of taking, saying to you, oh, I'll take you down to the Jaku dealership next weekend so you can have a look at the car that I was looking at. And then I realised, hang on, we'll be.
1: As of 3 o'clock next Saturday, we should be heading out to Waters where I won't get. What's for dinner, Mum?
0: And right, no, you won't get what's for dinner. You'll just get that really green face.
1: Oh, not if I take McQuell when I get on board and then see how I go.
0: Oh, okay. We'll see how you go.
1: Yeah.
0: This is Bay FM. We've got more great music coming your way. Don't forget the Aussie Power Hour starts at 8 o'clock tonight, which is 1 hour non-stop Aussie music, uninterrupted.
1: Mm-hmm.
0: But I'm going to play a couple of songs now. They've been around for a little while. Johnny Depp,
1: Alice Cooper.
0: And a few others have joined into a band, and they call themselves the Hollywood Vampires.
1: And pretty apt, considering.
0: And I've never heard of it until the other day, and now I've heard the songs, and I'm thinking, geez, they're.
1: But
0: really
1: to anyone who's never heard Johnny Depp sing, you're going to hear him sing shortly, mate. And sing, he can.
0: Yeah, he can.
1: He can belt that out.
0: So we're not going to muck around. We're going to get into that, and. We'll see what you think right after this. 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

0: Oh, yes, there you go. King of the Mountains, Midnight Oil there, and that was for...
1: That was for Travis.
0: And before that, we had Yes with Owner of the Lonely Heart, and that was for Jared over there at Stratty.
1: And then the two hero songs, Schools Out and Another Brick in the Wall Part 2.
0: Hero songs? What? Oh, no. The Hero was the name of the first song. Yes. Hollywood Vampires sang it.
1: And then the one with Schools Out and Another Brick in the Wall Part 2, Brian Johnson and Slash. And I'm going to tell you what, you can hear Brian Johnson.
0: Oh, you could.
1: There. It's no denying that it's there.
0: There is no denying it.
1: Not at all. And we kicked off with The Heroes, which was originally done by David Bowie, but as you would have heard, was sung by Johnny Depp.
0: It was. And he does a great job on
1: he
0: that
1: does
0: too.
1: A really good
0: awesome.
1: Job.
0: All right, we're just out from the power hour. Got a little bit of time. But we've got enough time for one more request, and we've had a request from...
1: Nicola for Time Warp for honour of...
0: Tim Curry.
1: But first of all, if you haven't been down to the Twilight Makers Market tonight and you would like to get some brownies...
0: Spit it out.
1: ...or some leather, go down to the Cleveland Markets tomorrow morning.
0: Yeah, I'll be down there.
1: Yes.
0: I'll be down there to get my weekly injection of brownies.
1: Of brownies. Brownies.
0: Yes, and maybe get...
1: And leather.
0: And maybe get... anyway, not long to go. 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As I said, we got a special treat for... Was it Nicola?
1: Nicola, yes, that's
0: yes,
1: correct.
0: Nicola, and this is for Tim Curry. And it is...
1: The Time Warp.
0: The Time Warp right here on Bay FM.

0: It's astounding. Time is fleeting. Madness takes its toll. But listen closely.
1: Not for very much longer.
0: I've got to

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0: Oh, yes, and that's how we end an Aussie Power Hour. Mitch Tambo there with his version of Funky Town.
1: And he does it brilliantly.
0: Before that, we had Yuthy Indy, we had Mentals, Everything, the Radiators, Road Traders, Ice House, Shannon Noel, Russell Morris, Ross Wilson, Rose Tattoo, The Angels, NXS, 1927, AC/DC, and we started off with Air Supply. And that completes the Power Hour for this week.
1: This week? Oh, look at that. Dead exactly 9 o'clock.
0: I know. I'm getting better, eh?
1: What, do you want a Mickey Mouse patch?
0: I told you I like Donald Duck better. Told you that.
1: I'll get you a Donald Duck patch.
0: It just shows you just don't listen. I don't know how many times I tell you. Just don't listen.
1: I do listen. Now what?
0: We've got a version of Rascal Flatts coming up very soon.
1: Oh, that we do.
0: That we do. And it's very interesting the way it's done. And we got our special song from Xanadu.
1: Yes.
0: With us.
1: The Amran Amrap.
0: The Amran whatever. Yeah. Those, if they're listening, they'll know who they are.
1: Yes, and Dean and Stephen.
0: Yep, they introduced us to it, so yep. We'll play that tonight. So we're not going to muck around. If you want to get a request in, 351-81003.
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0: Yes, there you go. Daryl Braithwaite with Love Songs. Before that, we had the Xanadu.
1: Xanadu.
0: And that was given to all the...
1: Dean and Stephen. Yeah, they asked to play, it a little while ago, and we fell in love with it. And
0: I still think it's
1: Way better than the original.
0: Oh, so do I.
1: It's just been jazzed up so much.
0: I know, it just kicks it. And we had that one from Rascal Flatts and Lizzie Hale,
1: Life is Highway,
0: which Tony T gave me this morning.
1: Mm. She does a really good job on that.
0: It does very well. And we started off with Piano Man.
1: That I did. Because it was 9 o'clock on a Saturday.
0: That's right. 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You still got a little bit of time if you want to get a request in. 3518 1003, and you get to talk to the gracious
1: delusional.
0: And if you want to speak to
1: text me. I'm not hell on earth. Heaven on earth.
0: No, you are.
1: Text me on 0468 371 003.
0: Just believe me, you're the devil's right hand man.
1: I'm right here on Bay FM.
0: And we got one coming up for Narelle very soon.
1: Narelle, we do.
0: Straight after
1: She's
0: this.
1: Busy decorating for tomorrow.
0: I know.
1: Brownies.
0: I'm just feeling the taste of those brownies now. I better not touch one, but...
1: Num, num, num.
0: You know what happens if you grab them when you're not supposed to?
1: What happens?
0: Andrew whacks you with a belt.
1: Oh.
0: And leaves an imprint. Till next time.
1: Give us the time...

0: Oh, yes, there you go. A little bit of Glenn Fry there. And the heat is on.
1: Always on.
0: It's on here. It's on here in the studio.
1: I'm so hot. The heat's always on.
0: We're talking about playing Crazy Frog, so it's on here. Ooh, look at that face.
1: D-I-V-O-R-C-E.
0: No.
1: Tammy Wynette song, love.
0: Then I'm, hang on, Crazy Frog.
1: Okay. You'd be lost without me.
0: Yeah, whatever.
1: Before that, we had Flashdance. That goes out to Narelle, busy decorating for tomorrow. The Night Chicago Died by Black Lace, Paper Lace. I'm having a brain.
0: It's Paper Lace.
1: Paper
0: Lace. Black Lace. Black Lace sang Agadoo, for Christ's sake.
1: I'm having a mental moment, okay? I've lost a whole lot of weight in my haircut today and my brain's not coping.
0: Mental is about right too. Yeah, is definitely about right.
1: They say like mother, like daughter. She was a mental of all.
0: And then we started off with Phil Oakley and Giorgio Moroder and Together in Electric Dreams.
1: That was for Jay and Rocky the Rockstar.
0: Hey, one of the songs in this next block, I need to go and see Andrew and get a pink belt. You tell me which one it's going to be.
1: I'm sure the audience will guess.
0: Really?
1: Yeah.
0: I don't think so. 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We're here all the way through till 10 o'clock.

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0: Oh, yes, there you go. A little bit of Justice Crew there, and boom, boom, boom. Boom. That was for Jared over there, Strady. Pink Pony Club before that, well, I'm not saying anything. I'm not saying anything at all, Andrew. I mean, Narelle, I mean. God.
1: If
0: Raylene.
1: If you need a belt to go with your Pink Pony Club outfit, go and see Andrew.
0: That's what I said. I'm going to see
1: Andrew. He'll have leather in pink and any other colours.
0: Be as bad as pink of that shirt you're wearing.
1: Oh, yeah. That's pretty cool pink. Mm. Before that, we had Tainted Cell with...
0: Tainted Cell? Oh, my God.
1: Tainted Love by Soft Cell.
0: What is wrong with you tonight?
1: I need a holiday.
0: Need a holiday? I need a holiday.
1: Where I don't have to be responsible for anybody or anything, not even the food.
0: Not even yourself?
1: For me, yeah. But, I mean, I don't have to go, what's for dinner?
0: You said not for anybody.
1: As in, apart from myself. I'm not going to get asked, what's for dinner? Oh, I don't really want that. What's for dinner?
0: So tell you, as I was telling you earlier on, what Glenn said, it might come true yet.
1: Well, you want to make sure you got me insured for a hell of a lot of money because you're going to need it when I'm gone because you would be lost without me.
0: Oh, yeah. Okay.
1: We then also had talking about getting married by Paul Kelly.
0: This bleeding chair.
1: Pardon?
0: This bleeding chair.
1: Oh, the bleeding chair?
0: Yes.
1: Oh, you're slowly going down.
0: I know.
1: Oh, that come out wrong. I'm not even going to go and try and justify that. And we kicked off on a terrible night by Roy Orbison.
0: Especially after the Pink Pony Club. Oh, my God. Anyway, I'll go there. Anyway.
1: I'm going to say goodnight.
0: Yeah, it's time for us to go. I'm out of here. And we're going to leave you tonight with one from
1: Belinda Carlisle.
0: And this is Summer Rain, Bay FM 100.3. We'll be cruising the oceans next week, but we'll broadcast from the ship. But you won't be able to ring us because we won't have a phone.
1: So till then, we will see you live back in here in 2 weeks.
0: Ta-ta for now.
1: And see you around like a record.
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1: 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Welcome to Saturday Night. You're all going to like this on Bay FM 100.3 and our extra special Madchester set. I'm Adam.
2: And I'm Chris.
1: And Chris and I are going to be taking you through the music of the North.
2: Absolutely. And I think we're going to start off with a Peter Hook triple header for you. Starting off with Joy Division's debut single from 1981.
1: Yes, and then we're going to hear some other offshoots of Mr. Hook. But first, as we promised, Joy Division, at the very beginning of it all, you're going to like this, Bay FM 100.3.

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1: Yes.
0: That was James with Come Home. And they are actually going to be playing Tuesday the 13th of October at the Fortitude Music Hall.
1: You must be very excited.
0: I have got my tickets and they're supported by Razorlight as well. So, yeah, that's going to be a fantastic concert.
1: Has James been with you your whole life? Have you been following James forever?
0: I got into him probably in the early 90s at uni.
1: Yeah.
0: So maybe not right at the start, but pretty close. Yeah.
1: Before James, we heard Monaco.
0: Well, we had Monaco and we had Revenge.
1: Mm.
0: These were two bands that Peter Hook, side projects from Peter Hook, who was, I don't know, had one foot out of New Order at the time.
1: As always.
0: Yeah, exactly. So Revenge was first project, side project in 1989, and then he went on to do Monaco when Revenge fell apart with a fella called David Potts, who they were both in both bands together. So, yeah, Monaco, What Do You Want From Me was from 1997.
1: Yeah.
0: From the album Music For Pleasure.
1: Yeah, and Big Bang from Revenge. I've never heard of Revenge, so thank you for that.
0: Don't think they did too well, but, yeah, it's a good track.
1: Yeah. We kicked off with Joy Division, their very first single, Transmission. Coming up in a few minutes' time, we're going to hit the Durruti Column and the Railway Children, which I have not heard. Thanks, Chris, for that.
0: Oh, I've been digging in the Manchester catalogue, the back catalogues, yeah. So both Factory, signed to Factory Records early on, Durruti Column, and mid-80s for the Railway Children.
1: Yeah.
0: And, yeah, both really, really good and a little bit obscure.
1: Very obscure. So that's coming up shortly on Bay FM.
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0: amazing. I love a bit of jangle, and that was the Railway Children with their track Gentle Sound. Never heard of them, Chris.
1: No, I don't think they did. They didn't do that well, I suppose, but they came and went, but they had some good stuff.
0: That's a very Smiths-ish type sort of jingle jangle and drum pitter-patter.
1: There was a lot
0: going
1: on in
0: the Manchester-ish.
1: It is, definitely a sound from Manchester, the jangly pop. Mm. Obviously, the next band is from the same year was The Fall with Mr. Pharmacist. And that was from the Bend Sinister album.
0: Jeez, and one of their 30... I've been saying 30 albums, but it was actually 32.
1: Yeah, it was a lot. They churned them out.
0: This is The Fall, Mr. Pharmacist here on Bay FM 100.3.

0: And you're listening to Madchester on BFM 100.3. You just heard The Doves from their 2002 album, The Last Broadcast. And before that, it was Oasis, of course.
1: Yes.
0: Cigarettes and Alcohol.
1: From their debut album. And did quite well on the charts, didn't it?
0: That single stuck around for 82 weeks in the UK Top 100. A little bit of controversy with it. Some people say that either resembles too closely or was copied straight from T-Rex's Get It On.
1: Yeah. Everyone copies from T-Rex. They were that good. I love my Mark Bolan.
0: There you go. So does Noel Gallagher.
1: And we heard at the very beginning one of my favourite bands, The Fall, with Mr. Pharmacist. Now, Blossoms, this is a rogue song. When you put this into the list, I had to do some research, and all I know about them is there was a pub in their town called The Blossom.
0: Oh, you have been Googling. Yes, they are named after their local pub. They are much more recent. So I wanted to slot them in because they're a youngish band from Stockport, done 3 or 4 albums now and very popular back in the UK. I like them too. Mm. I actually found out about them since I've been over here in Oz. So, yeah, they're definitely worth a listen.
1: Yeah, Blossoms with Charlemagne here on BFM 100.3.

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1: Nice.
0: Guy Garvey is the lead singer of Elbow. Again, a Manchester band, not really part of the Manchester scene, but definitely worth having in here. Formed in 1990 in a town called Ramsbottom.
1: Oh, well, there you go. Is it a big town? Is it a big ram?
0: Is it a big bottom? It's up in the hills. It's definitely quite north of Manchester, but it's on, yeah. And I used to go dry slope skiing near there at Rossendale as a kid.
1: Well, I thought you guys would throw bottles at each other in around the town rather than skiing or whatever.
0: Later in the day that would happen, yeah. But I was a small kid when I was doing that.
1: Yeah.
0: But Ramsbottom got its name. It's called Haramza, either wild garlic or ram, and Botham, which is an Old English word for valley bottom or low-lying area.
1: Oh, there you go.
0: So that's where Elbow has come from.
1: Yeah, right. You can see the depth of their music comes from the very depths of the Ramsbottom there.
0: There's very little up there apart from hills and sheep.
1: We heard Black Grape as well in that set with Kelly's Heroes. Black Grape being an offshoot of the Happy Monday, Sean Ryder, and the rapper's name
0: was Kermit.
1: Kermit, that's it. And Blossoms with Charlemagne at the beginning. Hey, we're running out of time. We've got to sneak in this last track. You're very excited about this one, aren't you, Chris?
0: I do like this band, and this is a song from 1976 by a band called 10cc.
1: Everyone knows 10cc.
0: Absolutely.
1: This is Bay FM.
0: Well, of course. Well, there you go. I'm Mandy. Fly me.
1: it's very, very strange here on Bay FM 100.3. Thanks for joining us. Aidan is up next to take us through to midnight. And thanks for joining us, Chris. We'll see you next week.
0: You will. See ya.

Hello, you're on BFM 100.3, and this is You're Gonna Like This, our new and interesting music show at night. I'm Aiden, and it's just me again. You had me last Friday evening on my solo show, and I'm back because clearly everyone loves it when I pick what we're playing. That seems to be the case, so don't you worry, because for the next hour, every single song you're going to hear was handpicked by yours truly. We're going to start off with some slowcore and some IDM, and towards midnight, we're going to move into more EDM and even a bit of pop rap. I thought a good song to start off with would be From Vegan. This is The Path Less Traveled. It's from his 2024 album, The Road to Hell is Paved with Good Intentions. It's his most popular song, so I hope you enjoy. You're on The Rhythm of the Bay.

How good was that? That was a song from Poison Girlfriend off of her 1992 album Melting Moment. It's called Fact 2. Poison Girlfriend is a Japanese musical solo project created by Noriko Sekiguchi. It was actually originally a band that she made with her friends, but by, I think, a year, it transitioned into a solo project. She made music in the early 90s, but her albums ended up gaining a bit of a cult-like following on the internet, which resulted in her kind of being revived as an act, and she started touring live, and she's very famous, not just in Japan, but, you know, in Western countries now as well. And I think you can see why. It was a gorgeous song, and everything off of that EP is just fantastic. She actually just made a new album. It came out on Tuesday this week. It's called Reprises. So still kicking, still making amazing music. Before that, we had The Dove by After. We had A Rain Desecration by Sugar Plant. And of course, we started with The Path Less Traveled by Vegan. Next up, I have a song to you. Song for you. It's called Fall Into You. It's by Solstice. You're on

Now, this is a weird one. That was a song called What's It For from Emily Curtis, and it was actually from a soundtrack for an anime called Ghost in the Shell, if you're familiar with that. The weird thing is, this is the only song she's made, according to the internet. She has one other song credited to her for another anime, even though she seems to be American-born. And it's so weird because she's a gorgeous singer. It's a beautiful song. I've been listening to it on repeat for ages without even realizing what it was from. And I cannot find any more info about her. I wish she would make more music because it's brilliant. I love it so much. But weirdly enough, she's only made these two songs for these Japanese productions, apparently. Before that, though, we had Stuck on You by Michiko, another artist from Japan, and Fall Into You from Solstice. But next up, we're switching up the genre. We're going to move into some more EDM sort of synthy. Whatever. You know the drill. This is from Levi Ryan. I love the guy. He's incredible. Makes amazing music. I've been listening to him for a couple of years. I don't even have like words to describe the sound. It's from his second album called Operation Wandering Soul. Came out in 2023. And this is called Economics of War. I'll stop talking now so you can listen to the song. But trust me, it's amazing. You are on the Rhythm of the Bay.

That was a song from Clark Rainbow. It's called Be Real. It's a single that she dropped last year. She's a singer and producer from the UK. She does a lot of bedroom pop kind of stuff, similar to Pink Panthers, kind of, but a lot better, in my opinion. She only started releasing music last year. She started in 2019, but she only like actually started dropping tracks consistently in 2025. Before that, though, we had Lil Hero with Easy Going Down, Anna Luna with Rotten, and Levi Ryan with Economics of War. And this next one I'm really excited for. It's from Illusion Hills. They are a eight-piece collective from LA and California. They cross genres from hip-hop, R&B, indie, and more. This is one of their most popular songs. It's called Bang. And I think you're going to like it. You're on the Rhythm of the Bay.

0: 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At 7, it's Easy on a Sunday morning with Karen, easing you into your day with the best yacht rock. 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

That was Nate Sebb. I am a huge Nate Sebb fan. I've been listening to this guy for years, and recently he's been blowing up like crazy, very deservedly so, because he's incredible. He's an amazing producer, incredible voice, incredible stage presence, and all of his concerts that I've watched. The guy is fantastic. People call him like the 2025 EDM Justin Bieber, which is pretty accurate. But no, I love it. I think he makes incredible music. That was from his brand new album that came out last Friday. It's called Reborn, and the track is called Face Card. It was a single that dropped a few weeks before. He's friends and collaborators with Two Hollis, who we're yet to play here, but I'm also a big fan. Started listening around the same time a few years ago. I saw him live with some friends a couple months ago. He actually ran up to us during the concert, which I got some crazy videos of. It was awesome. Nate was actually here at Laneway last year, but he played at like an after party. He didn't play at like a show or anything, which sucks. I didn't get to see any, sadly. Hopefully he comes back. But anyway, before that, we had Kill For Me with The Help, another band I could talk about for hours, but I'll save that for another show. We had Cowgirl Clue with Angel of Duty and Illusion Hills with Bang. That brings us to the end of the show for the night. Thank you guys so much for listening. I had so much fun playing all this different stuff for you. I hope some of it clicked. If you want to hear more of us, come back next week. Our night show is at 10 to 12 p.m. And we also our normal weekly shows from 2 to 4 p.m. With the whole crew. To finish off, I'm going to play a song from Quiet Light. It's called You Say I Love You. Thanks for listening, and you're on BayFM 100.3.

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1: Hi, I'm Marsha Hines here for Rad. 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But you might just be saving a life. 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

0: 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At 7, it's easy on a Sunday morning with Karen, easing you into your day with the best yacht rock. 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

0: BFM National News, brought to you by Manly Harbour Village, where Brisbane meets the bay.
1: Hello there, I'm Sean Bindley. The death toll from flash floods along the Nepal-Tibet border is climbing towards 600, with nearly 2,500 people still missing. Emergency crews are digging through knee-deep mud in a desperate search for survivors trapped under homes and flooded tunnels. The Department of Foreign Affairs says 41 Australians remain unaccounted for as foreign aid teams begin arriving in the region. World Vision's Nepal director, Roslyn Gabriel, says the rescue mission is a delicate operation.
2: This only gets worse the higher up the mountains you go, and we know that most of the people were up on treks, so they're up quite high in those mountainous areas. The power was also taken out, so that will be impacting it as well.
1: CNN is reporting that Britain is sharing secret missile technology with Ukraine as Russia warns it could strike British military targets both inside and outside Ukraine in response to Kyiv's use of British-supplied Storm Shadow cruise missiles against Russian territory. The threats, delivered by the Russian Foreign Ministry spokeswoman Maria Zakharova on Thursday, has been described as the strongest of its kind from Moscow to a NATO member state. British Prime Minister Andy Burnham has rejected the warning, reaffirming London's commitment to Ukraine's defence. Ollie Barrett is in London.
3: They're describing it as outrageous. That is the wording that UK Prime Minister Andy Burnham has been using, and colleagues of his in the UK government have been speaking in similar terms as well. They are trying to present a robust stance against what they see as these outrageous threats from Russia, and also trying to make it very clear that their stance when it comes to Ukraine and support for it is not going to budge or move or change in any way in the face of those threats.
1: In Western Australia, all eyes are on Secret Harbour today, with thousands of people flocking to cast their votes in the by-election. Chelsea Bowden has more.
4: 16 candidates are in line to replace retired Labor Minister Paul Papalia, but Labor's Georgia Tree, Liberal Ryan Robertson and One Nation's Luke Hurtigan are the ones to watch. The seat has gone through several boundary and name changes over the years, but Labor has held a constant grip on the region, though the surge of One Nation in successive polls this year could lead to an upset. More than 16,000 people have voted early, leaving around 20,000 needing to complete their ballot papers today. The Electoral Commission is expecting an indicative result tonight.
1: An investigation has found more than 4,000 Olympic swimming pools worth of raw sewage was released into Brisbane waterways last year. The 18-month study, uncovering more than 10.5 billion litres of untreated sewage being discharged, more than 7,000 further releases didn't record volume. The Pharmacy Guild of Australia is welcoming the passing of legislation amendments, closing a loophole that would have allowed major supermarkets to operate online pharmacies. Queensland branch president Chris Owen says it's about patient safety, and ensuring protections applying to community pharmacies in the physical world also apply in the virtual one.
5: When you go online, it could be anywhere around the world, and you could be potentially looking at counterfeit medication, particularly in those unregulated spaces. With the rise of marketplace and apps and things like this, we just need to make sure that we've got an extra layer of protection to ensure the safety of the consumer.
1: This is AIR National News.
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1: In rugby league today, the Rabbitohs have run out 8-4 winners over the Gold Coast on an emotional afternoon, 42-22. And the Bulldogs' finals hopes are hanging by a thread after falling to the Panthers 24-10 in Parramatta last night. It keeps Canterbury Bankstown just outside the top eight, 2 points behind the Rabbitohs and Cowboys, who both have a game in hand. Coach Cameron Seraldo says they've been spending too much time playing catch-up.
6: Yeah, if we played like that in the first 11 rounds, we wouldn't be sitting here in this situation. So I think since round 12, we've put a lot of good footy together, but we just, the way we played in the first 11 rounds probably has made it a pretty hard job.
1: In last night's other clash, the Seagulls took down the Dragons 44-10. And the second wildcard AFL final gets underway tonight when Melbourne go up against an informed Carlton at the MCG. Elise Gately reports.
7: Melbourne will welcome back Jack Viney for his first AFL game of the season. Viney played for Casey in the final round of the VFL, kicking the first goal of the match with 20 disposals, 10 clearances and 7 tackles. Jake Melksham and Xavier Taylor also named, replacing Jake Lever and Matthew Jefferson, who were both injured in the club's final game of the season. Veteran Carlton defender Nick Haynes returns to the fold after missing the win over Fremantle. Haynes replaces Wade Dirksen, who has been omitted. Will Haywood has not been named after he didn't couldn't get through training on Thursday. Elise Gately reporting.
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9: Taking a quick check on the current weather outlook for Brisbane's Bayside. Cloudy and cool across the region this morning with a low of 14. Skies stay mostly cloudy through the afternoon and it remains on the cool side. Humidity is sitting fairly high, so it might feel a little damp in the air. Clear conditions expected by around 5:32 this evening as the cloud finally breaks. Looking ahead to tomorrow, sunny skies on the way with a top near 23 and a low around 14. Right now in Manly, it's 14. 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
1: Hello, I'm Sarah Warmby. One Nation has claimed victory, posting a massive gain in the by-election for the seat of Secret Harbour, south of Perth. Gym owner Luke Hertigen is set to become One Nation's first representative in Western Australia's lower house. Federal Liberal MP Ben Small has told News 24 it's a wake-up call for federal and state Labor governments, with elections in Victoria in 3 months and New South Wales in March next year.
2: The message here is that Labor are on the nose. They have been absolutely belted by voters in this by-election.
1: Party leader Pauline Hanson says the huge swing demonstrates that there's no such thing as a safe seat anymore. The death toll from flash floods along the Nepal-Tibet border has risen to over 600, with thousands of people still missing, including over 40 Australians. Sean Bendley reports.
3: Disaster crews caked in thick mud are racing to rescue survivors, but have been repeatedly halted by warnings a newly formed mountain lake could burst and trigger further flooding. Yashoda Kadkar is one of the doctors attending the disaster zone. She told CNN rescue crews are struggling to find signs of life.
4: We don't know what is inside there. We need to wait for the rescue and evacuation part. Definitely there are many people missing and some of them might be buried inside there.
3: Local media is reporting Nepal has reversed a previous decision and will accept search and rescue assistance from international allies, including Australia. The Kathmandu Post says the government has given green light to crews from India, China, Australia and South Korea. Sean Bindley, News.
1: At least 37 people have been killed and dozens injured after a Russian drone strike close to the Ukrainian capital Kyiv hit an ammunition warehouse which sparked a detonation. Around 50 homes nearby were damaged. President Volodymyr Zelensky says he's ordered an investigation.
5: It's a horrific situation, and the negligence of those who stored explosives right next to people is appalling. There is extensive damage. The community leader died while assisting with the rescue operation. My condolences go out to all the families and loved ones.
1: Tasmania has recorded 8 more detections of H5N1 bird flu, taking the state's total to 33 as the virus continues to spread through wild bird populations. According to Pulse Tasmania, the latest cases include a forest raven on King Island, the first time the virus has been detected in a raven in the state. Meantime, a dead dolphin found at Goolwa, south of Adelaide, has returned a positive test result for bird flu. South Australia's chief veterinary officer, Dr. Sky Fruin, says cases are expected to continue rising.
6: We continue to see active spread of bird flu and we will continue to see that, so we will continue to get more cases. I don't know that we're seeing a spike, like a genuine spike, but we will continue to monitor through our surveillance as it's spreading into new species and to new areas so that we can keep the community informed.
1: The detection followed a positive result in a red fox found in Adelaide's northwest earlier last week. And travel will be disrupted across Sydney again today. 40,000 runners are expected to take to the streets for the annual Sydney Marathon. This is Air National News.
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1: The fairy tale Carlton run continues after the Blues staged an epic comeback to knock Melbourne out of AFL Premiership contention in their thrilling wildcard clash. The final score 10-14, 74 to 7-13, 55. Blues coach Josh Fraser says they embraced everything that was thrown at them.
7: In the coach's box, we didn't feel flustered. There was parts of our game early which we thought were the right way to play. We weren't connecting with some fundamentals, made some errors. You have to embrace that in a final, and our boys did a good job of that.
1: They'll now take on Geelong in the elimination final. The Rabbitohs have secured a final spot with a 42-22 win over the Titans in the NRL. The match started with South Sydney's Jai Arrow taking the pitch as he battles motor neurone disease, officially playing his 99th match for the club. He was substituted before kickoff for Cameron Murray and left the field to a standing ovation. Rabbitohs coach Wayne Bennett says it was a powerful show of support.
8: I hope the fans all appreciated it. I think it was a great occasion, and I'm sure that there's a fair bit of emotion involved with it as well, so certainly emotional for us.
1: The Dolphins and Cowboys also posted wins, and the Australian women's hockey team has secured a fourth place finish at this year's World Cup after going down to Belgium 1-0 in the bronze medal match. Australian Independent Radio News.
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10: Taking a quick run through the latest forecast for the Bayside. A sunny day ahead, heading for a top of 24 after a cool start near 14. Light breezes around 7 kilometres per hour will keep things feeling comfortable. Skies stay clear and bright later today, with sunshine holding through the afternoon. Into the evening, sunset is at 5:32, leading into a clear and calm night. Tomorrow stays sunny as well, with a top of 23 and another mild start near 14. Right now in Manly, it's 14. That's the latest weather update, thanks to Totally Workwear, locally owned and operated. 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

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I kicked off with Vixen and Edge of a Broken Heart. That track was co-written by Richard Marx before his own solo career exploded. I've got plenty of great music ahead this hour. I've got Billy Joel, The Church, Cher, Teddy Swims and more. But right now, let's head into a classic from Lou Reed, Walk on the Wild Side. 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

smiling. In the back room, she was everybody's darling. But she never lost her head, even when she was given head. She says, hey, babe, take a walk on the wild side. Said, hey, babe, take a walk on the wild side. And the colored girls go, doo

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6: Live and local, across the Riddler's Coast. 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

That was Under the Milky Way by the legendary Aussie band The Church. And before that, I played Motor City from The Company of Strangers. Fun fact, Under the Milky Way was written on a portable keyboard while the band was travelling in Europe in the 1980s. Sometimes the best songs come from the simplest tools. Still plenty of great tracks ahead in this hour. I've got Slade, Sher, Teddy Swims and Sammy Hager all lined up. 100.3 Bay FM, heart and soul of the Bay.

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Teddy Swims with Bad Dreams. What a voice. 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

You just heard Firehouse with I Live My Life For You, before that Ice House's Electric Blue, and earlier Sammy Hagar with Give To Live. And speaking of giving, here's a great local event. Are you looking for something special for Dad? Well, then head over to the Father's Day Market on Lamb Island on Saturday, September 5 from 8 a.m. till around noon. Browse a great range of stalls plus a display from the local men's shed. There'll be plenty to eat and drink, including famous Kransky's, hamburgers, coffee and tea, and pick up a great gift for Dad, or maybe get an early start on Christmas shopping. There's even a free ride on the Lamb van from the jetty, and the stalls will be undercover if it rains. So hop over to Lamb Island for a morning of shopping, food and community fun. Give us the time and we'll give you the music. 100.3 Bay FM.

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1: Hello, I'm Sarah Warmby. The first Australian crisis response teams have arrived in Kathmandu to help with Nepal's landslide and flood catastrophe. Nelson Scott is there.
2: Over 600 people have died, while 3,000 are still missing, after an avalanche of water and mud wreaked havoc along the border of Nepal and Tibet. Four Australian crisis response staff have touched down here in Kathmandu to assist with management and recovery efforts. Their arrival comes ahead of a $5 million federal government aid package, which is expected in Nepal soon. 41 Australians remain missing, with their relatives coming here to look for them in increasing numbers. Nepal says it will need over $4 billion US dollars to rebuild affected regions following the destruction of entire towns, bridges and communications networks. Nelson Scott, Kathmandu.
1: Meanwhile, a 26-year-old Australian thought to be missing following the floods has been safely located. Australian officials drove a four-wheel drive from Kathmandu to meet Cara Savarino on a remote trekking route. She's been taken to a safe location and has been able to call home as well as speak with Foreign Minister Penny Wong. Australia's ambassador to Nepal, Simon Ernst, says while he's happy about the development, we could still see more missing Australians.
3: There's some very bad case scenarios as to why people can't be contacted, and then there's some very simple things like out of mobile phone service. So for that reason, it's hard to categorically say that the numbers now have peaked.
1: One Nation has pulled off a historic by-election victory in the Labor stronghold of Western Australia, claiming the outer suburban seat of Secret Harbour in Perth's south. One Nation candidate Luke Hertogen declared victory late last night. The by-election was triggered by the resignation of former Labor Cabinet Minister Paul Papalia. Energy Minister Chris Bowen insists data centres will not add 1 cent to household power bills, provided they stick with the Albanese government plan. Sean Bendley reports.
4: The federal government wants to force AI data centres to generate their own renewable energy to help take pressure off the electricity grid. But opposition leader Angus Taylor says Mr Bowen has got it wrong.
5: The fact that he's restricting to renewables any supply of electricity for new data centres is insane. I mean, this is nuts. But that's what we've come to expect from Chris Bowen.
1: US President Donald Trump has announced the US will take control of 65 billion barrels of Venezuelan oil. The BBC's Ian McWilliam has the story.
6: Donald Trump described his new deal with Venezuela as the biggest oil deal in world history. He said it would more than double US oil reserves and substantially lower prices for US consumers. Rising domestic fuel costs have been a primary concern of the president as the November midterms approach, and Iran continues to block shipments through the Strait of Hormuz. Media reports say that in return for a U.S. ownership stake, private companies, including American firms, will develop Venezuelan oil fields and return more oil revenue to Venezuela.
1: And briefly, an update yesterday on the nation's fuel reserves. There are 41 days worth of petrol, 36 days of diesel, and 31 days worth of jet fuel. This is Air National News.
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1: The Cowboys secured a final spot after surviving a West Tigers ambush to claim a 24-10 victory and lock in the NRL's top eight teams. Coach Todd Payton says it wasn't pretty, but North Queensland got the job done.
7: There was a 15-minute period there in the midway through that second half, which got us over the line. So look, sometimes throughout the course of the season, you have to win ugly, and tonight was our night.
1: The Dolphins overcame the Roosters 26-12. Earlier, the Rabbitohs beat the Tigers 42-22 to lock in a final spot after a pre-game tribute to retiring Jai Arrow. There are two games this afternoon. The Warriors play the Knights and the Eels take on the Sharks. Carlton has defeated Melbourne 10-14, 74 to 7-13, 55 in their AFL wild card match at the MCG, securing an elimination final against Geelong. Blues Jagger Smith stepping up with two goals, telling Fox Footy their defence made the difference.
8: We knew they were going to be a threat with the ball in hand. We just tried to shut off their offensive game because we knew that was such a strength of theirs. So it was great effort from our back when I thought, and it was a good team defensive effort.
1: In the AFLW, North Melbourne too strong for the Bulldogs, 70-23. Adelaide defeated West Coast 60-43, and Sydney beat St Kilda 38-15. And Aussie tennis player Storm Hunter has qualified for the main draw at the US Open. Australian Independent Radio News.
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1: Taking a quick check on the current weather outlook for Brisbane's Bayside. Sunny skies on the way, heading for a top of 24 across the Bayside. Humidity sits around the low 60s, so it should feel pretty comfortable. Later today, expect those sunny conditions to hold through the afternoon. Into the evening, skies stay clear, with temperatures easing back to around 14. Tomorrow looks sunny again, with another cool start near 14 and a top of 23. Right now in Mount Cotton, it's 15. That's the latest weather update thanks to Totally Workwear, locally owned and operated. 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

Crash Opera with Dancing in the Storm. Coming up, I've got Madonna, Cutting Crew, Leo Sayer, and a big 00 ballad. I think that's meant to be the noughties from the Backstreet Boys, so plenty to stick around for. 100.3 Bay FM, more than just great music.

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Cutting Crew with I Just Died in Your Arms. That song was written after Nick Van Eed woke up from a dream one morning and scribbled the chorus down before he forgot it. And coming up, I've got some Leo Sayer, Hunter Hayes, Dan Hartman and George Harrison, a great mix of eras and styles. 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

was Hunter Hayes with Wanted, and next up we're heading into a smooth 80s groove with Dan Hartman, followed by George Harrison and Nielsen. 100.3 Bay FM, the rhythm of the bay.

Aqua there with Turn Back Time, and that brings us to the end of our two-hour Sunday session. And thanks for spending your morning with me, Simon Taylor. It's always a pleasure having your company. I'll be back next Wednesday night at 10 p.m. and, of course, next Sunday at 6 a.m. for Sunday socials. But don't go anywhere. Easy Like a Sunday Morning with Karen is up next. 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
1: Hello, I'm Sarah Warmby. A number of Australians remain missing in Nepal following the catastrophic floods, but one traveller has been found safe, saying she feels blessed to be an Australian. Nelson Scott is in Kathmandu.
2: Kara Severino was hiking near the border of Nepal and Tibet when a glacier collapsed, triggering a wall of water, mud and rock that devastated the region. The 26-year-old had been missing until she contacted her parents earlier this week. Australian officials maintained regular contact with Ms. Severino and reached her by four-wheel drive on Saturday at a checkpoint along the trekking route. She's being transported to a safe location and has spoken with her family. Ms. Severino says she's indebted to her trekking crew and the Australian government while offering her sympathies to all the flood victims. 41 Australians are still missing in Nepal. Nelson Scott, Kathmandu.
1: Australians in need of emergency consular assistance are being encouraged to contact the Department of Foreign Affairs and Trade's 24-hour consular emergency centre. The Energy Minister has provided an update on the nation's fuel reserves. There are 41 days worth of petrol, 36 days of diesel and 31 days worth of jet fuel. Chris Bowen says as the conflict continues, the message for motorists remains the same.
3: That our fuel security is solid and strong. Buy as much fuel as you need, no more and no less, and we'll continue to provide these updates to the Australian people for as long as this international crisis and the war in Iran continues.
1: Pauline Hanson's One Nation Party has enjoyed a massive swing, claiming victory in WA's Secret Harbour by-election as Labor's primary vote collapsed. More than 50% of votes in the traditional Labor seat were pre-poll, with voters prioritising change. Pauline Hanson has told News 24 the major parties haven't been paying attention to the everyday pressures that people face.
4: The people are hurting. Cost of living, everything. They're worried about the future with their kids can own a home. The cost of groceries has gone up, plus your insurance, everything has gone up. So people can't afford it anymore.
1: South Australia Police has launched an online self-assessment tool after rejecting more than 4,000 unsuitable applicants over the past 3 years. With early cognitive and psychological tests knocking out most hopefuls, the questionnaire aims to clarify strict medical, physical and background requirements before the candidates apply. In Air Medical News, a decade-long Australian medical trial has opened the door for potentially life-saving treatment options for those with heart conditions. Researchers found a device that corrects dangerous heart rhythms, effectively reduces sudden cardiac death in patients younger than 70. Flinders University Professor Joseph Selvanagam says these defibrillators are currently only funded for those suffering from severe heart dysfunction.
5: There is a treatment paradox in the sense that the greatest number of patients with sudden death are usually those with mild dysfunction, and these people are currently not receiving this defibrillator treatment.
1: And an 11-year-old boy who went missing in Canberra late on Friday has been found safe and well. This is Air National News.
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1: Carlton has surged into an elimination final against Geelong after a 19-point win over Melbourne last night. The AFL season is over for the Demons. Melbourne coach Stephen King says it wasn't the way they wanted it to end.
6: Yeah, I think it'll hurt for a while before we sort of sit back and reflect, but I know deep down I've been just so proud of a lot of individuals that have probably taken their games to another level, and I'm pretty confident that the character of our group will have real drive to get better.
1: In the women's games, wins to the Kangaroos, Crows and Swans. To rugby league, and the Dolphins have held on for a 26-12 victory over the Roosters, who lost star halfback Sam Walker to an ankle injury early in the second half. Dolphins coach Christian Wolf says Sydney made them work hard for the points.
7: You could tell that it was a game against a top four team. There's no doubt there, the intensity at the start and the way both teams went at it, and just really proud of the effort. I thought it was outstanding.
1: The Cowboys beat the Tigers 24-10. The Rabbitohs down the Titans 42-22. In the NRLW, the Roosters have continued their winning start to the season with a 36-8 victory over the Sharks. The Titans down the Raiders 26-20, and the Knights thrashed the Cowboys 40-6. And in the rugby, the Wallabies beat Argentina 27-21 in their test match. Australian Independent Radio News.
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9: Taking a quick check on the current weather outlook for Brisbane's Bayside. A sunny day ahead for the Bayside, heading for a top of 24. Light breezes around 7 kilometres per hour will keep it feeling comfortable. Skies stay clear and bright through the afternoon, with low humidity around 61%. Into the evening, expect a low of 14, with clear conditions continuing. Tomorrow stays sunny as well, with another top of 23 and a mild low of 14. Right now in Manly, it's 16. 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

Good morning and welcome to Bay FM. This is Karen and it's easy like a Sunday morning. And I have great music for you this morning. I hope you enjoyed Simon's show leading us up and getting us all kicked off. But now it's time to sit back and relax with a coffee. Let's kick things off with Creed and Arms Wide Open here on Bay FM, live and local.

You're listening to Bay FM 100.3, live and local, right, coming to you from the Thornlane studio this morning. And just in case you're wondering, yes, it is Sunday. It's the 30th of August, only two more days of winter, today and tomorrow left. And then we hit spring, which is fabulous. And it's 17 minutes past eight. So there you go. I did want to tell you about something I came across here in our community service announcements. And this one sounds like a really good thing for parents. It's a tech savvy, tech safe for parents. Parents and carers who want to know more about keeping their kids safe online, Redlands City Council is offering a free Tech Savvy, Tech Safe forum on Wednesday, September the 9th from 5:30 to 7:30 at Alex Andrea Hills Hotel in the conference centre there. 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Now, coming up next, I have a song for you by Dan and Shay. This is Nothing Like You here on Bay FM. I'm live and local.

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And you're listening to Easy Like a Sunday Morning with me, Karen. And I just came across something else I wanted to tell you about, a market day that's happening at the Old Schoolhouse Gallery on Saturday, September the 5th. It's a great community market day. It's in conjunction with the Redland City Lions Club as well. They're holding it from 8:30 to 1:30. And guess what? Bay FM will be there. Herbie the Van is bringing along Tony T and Jacko, and they're going to be outside doing an outside broadcast there. 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Come along and say hello. I know that Tony and Jacko are really only going for the scones because apparently they're sensational. But come along and say hello to the crew and have a great day. And if you want more information, just go to our website, bayfm.org.au, and all the details are there. Now, coming up next, I have a very much a favourite of mine. He released an album last year called Believe. It's a real celebration of Australian music, and it features family members Alan, Mahalia, Jimmy, yes, the Barneses, along with special guests Diesel, Wendy Matthews, and I've got a couple of Wendy Matthews a bit later in the show, Colin Hay, Ian Moss, Russell Morris. We played Russell just before. They're all here today. And plenty more. It's a big-hearted album from a much-loved Aussie performer. Here for you now is John Swan, yes, Swanee, with If I Were a Carpenter on Bay FM, Rhythm of the Bay. Here we go.

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0: You're listening to Bay FM 100.3, and yes, that was REO Speedwagon, Keep On Loving You. Now, I have heaps more great music to come up in the next hour, and if you were lucky enough to be at Grandview Hotel last night, you would not have left disappointed. Vanessa Amorosi was sensational. She is an absolute rock chick. She was just unreal. And you might have seen our very own Tony T up on stage for the last song. He was a little bit starstruck, but he had a great time, and everybody who was there did, myself included. It was really good. So hang about for that. We've got the last song of the show will be all Vanessa's. But taking us up to 9 o'clock, I have someone who I can't believe is 70 years of age. He's still out and about singing. He was one of 80s pop icons, I guess. This is a Paul Young with Wherever I Lay My Hat. And we're on Bay FM, streaming across the Redlands and around the world on iHeartRadio. Here we go, Paul Young.
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1: Hello, I'm Sarah Wombe. The family of an Australian man who went missing after catastrophic floods in Nepal is now joining a search for him. Nelson Scott is in Kathmandu.
2: Bharat Mangwani had travelled to the Nepal-Tibet border for a pilgrimage when devastating floods hit the region. The 41-year-old's tour group then lost contact with its organisers and he's been unaccounted for since. His wife and relatives are now in Kathmandu searching for him. They've joined families of other missing people by hanging his photo and details outside a local hospital in the hope of answers. They remain blocked from reaching the remote area from where he was last seen, but have been assured the Australian Embassy is working to find him. His brother-in-law says they're praying for good news soon.
3: He's doing very well in his life and very religious person, very... He was a very good man.
2: Mr. Mangwani is one of 41 Australians still missing in Nepal. Nelson Scott, Kathmandu.
1: Meantime, the Australian government is providing $5 million in humanitarian aid. Assistant Immigration Minister Matt Thistlethwaite says there is room to increase the government's contribution if needed.
4: At this stage, that was based on the request from the Nepalese authorities. When there was the earthquake in Nepal in 2015, Australia provided over $20 million worth of support. So that humanitarian support figure may grow into the future. It just depends on the requests that we get from the Nepalese authorities.
1: One Nation has made political history, winning its first seat in the WA's Legislative Assembly. Candidate Luke Hurtigan claimed victory in the secret Harbour by-election, ending Labor's reign of nearly four decades in the seat. Victorian Premier Ben Carroll will make a $352 million promise to fix the state's potholes. Brian Wilson explains.
5: Premier Ben Carroll will today order a spring and summer pothole blitz, as frustrations over the poor quality of Victoria's roads is set to become a major election issue. The Herald Sun reports the extra work will be funded by cuts and savings from other projects. The $352 million promise will seek to almost double the number of road repairs, with up to 500,000 potholes expected to be filled. The move continues the Premier's back-to-basics mantra that's also seen cuts to departmental spending and the scrapping of the bronze statue for former Premier Daniel Andrews. Brian Wilson reporting.
1: Queensland residents are being commended for reporting fire ant nests in their backyards. The Invasive Species Council says community efforts have helped boost the success of the fire ant eradication program, which has been targeting zones across Queensland and New South Wales. Advocacy Director Rhys Pianta says the program is facing a funding cliff in 2027.
6: The successfully clearing of fire ants from northern New South Wales and an 86% reduction in fire ant nest densities in key suppression zones. The only question now is, will governments continue to fund the next phase of fire ant eradication and get this completed once and for all?
1: And briefly, Australian Antarctic staff based on Macquarie Island are being temporarily evacuated amid concerns about the impact of bird flu. This is Air National News.
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1: The fairy tale Carlton run continues after the Blues staged an epic comeback to knock Melbourne out of AFL Premiership contention in their thrilling wildcard clash. The final score 10-14, 74 to 7-13, 55. Blues coach Josh Fraser says they embraced everything that was thrown at them.
7: In the coach's box, we didn't feel flustered. There was parts of our game early which we thought were the right way to play. We weren't connecting with some fundamentals, made some errors. You have to embrace that in a final, and our boys did a good job of that.
1: They'll now take on Geelong in the elimination final. The Rabbitohs have secured a final spot with a 42-22 win over the Titans in the NRL. The match started with South Sydney's Jai Arrow taking the pitch as he battles motor neurone disease, officially playing his 99th match for the club. He was substituted before kickoff for Cameron Murray and left the field to a standing ovation. Rabbitohs coach Wayne Bennett says it was a powerful show of support.
8: I hope the fans all appreciated it. I think it was a great occasion, and I'm sure that there's a fair bit of emotion involved with it as well, so certainly emotional for us.
1: The Dolphins and Cowboys also posted wins. And the Australian women's hockey team has secured a fourth place finish at this year's World Cup after going down to Belgium 1-0 in the bronze medal match. Australian Independent Radio News.
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10: Taking a quick look at the latest forecast across Brisbane's Bayside and surrounds, a sunny day ahead with a top of 24 after a cool start near 14. Light winds around 7 kilometres per hour will keep things feeling comfortable. Skies stay sunny and clear later today with bright conditions through the afternoon. Into the evening, expect a clear night, dropping back to around 14. Tomorrow stays sunny as well, with a mild top of 23 and another cool morning. Right now in Manly, it's 17. That's the latest forecast for the Bayside, with thanks to Totally Workwear, your local workwear specialist. 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

Yes, it's Easy Like a Sunday Morning with me, Karen, here on Bay FM, and I'm very much live and local here in the studio in Thornlands. And I just have to say, Cameron, that was a bit cheeky putting in your little promo there when I did such a big, beautiful build-up for Paul Young. But anyway, I'll talk to you about that tomorrow. What have I got this hour? I've got some great music this hour. Like I mentioned before, I've got Wendy Matthews, a bit of Joni Mitchell. She never goes astray. But to kick it off, we're going to ease in with a nice, cool, slow, bit of a love theme. This is from the 1998 movie Armageddon, which starred Bruce Willis, Billy Bob Thornton. We all love Billy Bob. Ben Affleck, Liv Tyler, and she just happened to have her dad sing the big love song from the movie. This is Steve Tyler and Aerosmith with I Don't Want to Miss a Thing on Bay FM, heart and soul of the Bay.

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And just to prove the fact that we are out and about, we have three outside broadcast this week. We're Thursday, we're at Give Big for Redland, and that's at Redlands Hospital. It's a big fundraiser for the hospital there. Tony T will be there from 9 to midday. On Friday, we're at Redland Bay Golf Club. Had a fabulous day there last Friday for outside broadcast for a fundraiser. 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So that's on Friday from 9 to midday, and Lisa Dawson will be there. And then on Saturday, as I mentioned a little bit earlier, Tony and Jacko will be at the Old Schoolhouse Gallery in Cleveland for their market day from 8 till midday. So Bay FM is out and about. Pop in if you're nearby and say hello to whoever's there. They have stickers and bits and pieces, and we would love for you to come along and join us. Now, coming up next, I have a singer who I have to say I didn't know much about. His song came up in the playlist and we thought, let's give him a go. His name is Sean Mullins and he's an American singer-songwriter from Atlanta, Georgia. He's best known for his warm folk rock Americana sound and his distinctive mix of spoken verses and melodic choruses. Now, the song I'm going to play is called Shimmer and it's from his album Soulcore, which is probably his biggest album, looking at everything about him. But it has a special connection with Australia. It was used in the promotions of the Sydney 2000 Olympic Games. So I'm sure you're going to recognise it when you hear it. Here is Sean Mullins with Shimmer on Bay FM, heart and soul of the Bay.

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And guess what? That was the double from Wendy Matthews there, The Day You Went Away and Wendy...

with Absent Friends and I Don't Want to Be with Nobody But You. How great was that? Okay, we need to pick up the pace, so I think that was just a little bit slow. So let's keep it going. Let's pop it off now with a bit of the Bee Gees. And to love somebody, here on Bay FM 100.3.

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You're listening to Bay FM 100.3, and that was Sam Fender and Olivia Dean with Don't Rein Me In. Now, some very sad news. That's just about it from me today. I only have one big song left to play for you, but I would like to tell you that coming up next is Bruce with Focus. Can't wait to hear what he's got for us today. Always interesting. And from 12 o'clock, we have Julie with Simply the Best. So stick around. Lots more great music coming your way here on Bay FM. But taking us out today, I have a song, as promised, from Vanessa Amorosi, who was only 19 when she performed this song at the 2000 Olympics. Another song from the 2000 Olympics. Go figure. We're absolutely... Everybody became so closely associated with the games that it went on to become one of her signature songs. As I said, when she sang it last night, it was just unbelievable. So Georgia and all the gang down there at Grandview Hotel, well done on getting Vanessa. It was a perfect choice for your 170th birthday celebrations. So this one goes out to everyone who was there last night and all those who wish they had been there because they missed a great show. This is Vanessa Amorosi with Absolutely Everybody. And Tony, I hope you're listening and you can relive last night's dance on stage. Here we go. Enjoy your week. I will see you next week. Goodbye from Karen and easy like a Sunday morning. Here is Vanessa on Bay FM, heart and soul of the Bay.

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